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2: And we're back here on Moving and Grooving. So glad to have you with us. In this first hour, we're listening to the music of Rufus and Chaka Khan. We are going to hear Better Days off their Ask Rufus album released in 1977. We are going to hear off the same album a great song called Close the Door. I've got Dance With Me off their 1976 Rufus featuring Chaka Khan album. But we're going to start off this segment with one of my favorites from Rufus off their Rufus-sized album. Here they are from 1975 with Once You Get Started.

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1: Cecil back with you here. I'm moving and grooving, and we are focusing in this hour on the music of Rufus and Chaka Khan from Chicago. I've got Do You Love What You Feel coming up here shortly after 1979 Master Jam album. I've got Chaka with her debut solo hit I'm Every Woman from 1978. She's standing by with that one, but off that Ask Rufus album, their fifth studio album released in 1977, here's Rufus featuring Chaka Khan with At Midnight.

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6: Cecil back with you here on Moving and Grooving, and we are listening to the music of Rufus and Chaka Khan. So for that reason, we're going to hear I Feel For You, a song that was written by Prince, but has a great contribution here from Melly Mel, from Grandmaster Flash and the Furious Five, from Stevie Wonder on harmonica, and they sample Fingertips, his original hit record. But this one received a Grammy for Best Rhythm and Blues Vocal Performance Female in 1985, I Feel For You. Before that, we're going to hear Ain't Nobody. That's one of my favorites by Chaka from 1983. Another one which received Grammy consideration. But we're going to start off this final segment of our number one from 1981 with the title track to her third solo album. Here's Chaka Khan with What You Gonna Do For

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3: Cecil back with you here on Moving and Grooving. Want to welcome you to hour number two. We are going to hear the music of one of the greatest groups in history. I'm talking about the Magnificent Temptations, originally formed in 1961 and known as the Elgins. But they changed their name to the Temptations and the rest is history. We are going to hear Ain't Too Proud to Beg from their 1966 Getting Ready album. We are going to hear Get Ready off of that same album released in 1966, their fourth studio album, by the way. We're going to hear off the Temptations with a Lot of Soul, I'm Losing You. We're going to hear probably their most significant song from 1964 off there, the Temptations Sing Smokey album with My Girl, went to number one on the big chart. But we're going to start it off from 1964 off their debut album.

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2: Cecil back with you, and we're listening to the music of the Mighty Temptations this evening. All of the original members have passed away except for one. That would be Otis Williams, and he takes a turn in the song I Can't Get Next to You. He rarely sang lead, however, you can hear his voice in this one for sure. We're going to hear Cloud Nine, one of my favorites from them, from 1968, the title track to their eighth studio album. We're going to hear I Wish It Would Rain from their 1968, The Temptations Wish It Would Rain album. But we're going to start off this segment with a great song from 1967. Here they are with You're My Everything.

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2: Cecil back here on Moving and Grooving with the music of the Mighty Temptations. We are going to hear from 1975 off their A Song for You album, their 20th studio album. We're going to hear Shaky Ground. We are going to hear Happy People from 1974, backed up by the Commodores on this track, Happy People. But we're going to start off this segment with probably my favorite Temptation song of all time. Off their Sky's the Limit album, here they are from 1971 with Just My Imagination.

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2: Cecil back with you for the final segment of the evening here on Moving and Grooving. We're going to hear from their 1999 Phoenix Rising album, their 38th studio album, How Could He Hurt You? I've got Lady Soul off their To Be Continued album released in 1986. I got Treat Her Like a Lady off their 1984 Truly For You album. But we're going to start off this final segment from 1975. Here are the Temptations with Glass House. I'm Cecil saying make sure to return next Friday for more right here on Moving and Grooving. And until then, you take care of yourself.

0: 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The best in East Coast music with a little Canadiana added to the mix. 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
1: Well, hey, everybody. Did you know that CIOE Community Radio has a show for everyone? Well, they certainly do. And if you love classic country music, that show is called Frank's Kind of Country, hosted by me, Frank Lowe. 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

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It's 35 mile an hour till you're past the water tower. From up there, you can see the interstate.

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I am your host. My name is Leona Berkey. I don't sound like myself tonight at all. Right here on CIOE 97.5 FM, we come to you once a week from our small but mighty home-based community radio station. We're actually running an appeal right now and kind of fighting for their lives, so I'm going to tell you a little bit about that. My voice is extremely scratchy this evening due to a delightful Easter time run to Cape Breton and enjoying one of my favorite hometown bands and doing a lot of woo-hoo-hoo and just getting over a spring cold. But I tell ya, spring is here. Whether you celebrate Easter time, Earth Day, doesn't matter. It is my favorite season. Renewal, rebirth, yes. And don't worry, my voice is going to be just fine. I just got a touch of the horsies. Everything's good. Hope all is well with you wherever you are tuning in. This is episode number 49. Unbelievable. I want to start the show with the words of the late, great Cape Breton creative and songwriter, amongst many things, Leon Dubinsky. We rise again in the faces of our children, in the voices of our song, and then we rise again. The unofficial anthem of Cape Breton, a rallying cry for tough times, particularly in industrial Cape Breton back in the day. Anyhow, this is the hopefulest of seasons, and I found this amazing recording of the Rankin family, including Raylene herself. They are playing We Rise Again live in 1991 at the inaugural East Coast Music Awards, and they are at the Flamingo Hub, I do believe. I want you to hear the energy and the incredible singing of Raylene and the whole family band together live. And if this doesn't fill your music love and heart with hope, I don't know what will. All right, enjoy.

Right? Isn't that something? A moment in time. We rise again, live with the entire Rankin family. Welcome once again to Women Folk, the radio show. It is my heart's delight to get nerdy about some fine women folk creatives out there, sharing new music with you, having some grand chats whenever we can. And I can't believe that it is episode 49. I never thought I would make it this far, thanks only to my patient producer, Mr. Ron James. Ron James is part of an amazing team of volunteers over at CIOE 97.5 FM. And I don't need to tell you that lots of organizations and lots of folks are finding money pretty tight these days. But I have to tell you this rather urgent message from our home base station. And if you can spare a couple of bucks, we would sure appreciate it. I love CIOE because it plays a ton of East Coast music. It is all volunteer driven. It's very chill over there. Reliable internet streaming so you can listen. And, well, they're right here in the community and they are in society. They're a nonprofit. Anyway, they've been around since 2015, so 10 full years, and they champion East Coast music. They host the East Coast Top 30, etc., etc. But it's fully volunteer driven and it's a community organization. Pandemic years, obviously tough for all community organizations, declines in sponsorship sales. And in 2023, the roof collapsed at the station and it just left them struggling, maintaining operations and continue serving the community of fans and music makers. They have a goal to raise $25,000 and the funds will allow the organization to restructure, rebuild, and kind of get to an even keel. There's lots of great hosts over there, lots of great volunteers. I'm just the new kid on the block, but they have set up a GoFundMe campaign, and you can find it on their website, communityradio.ca. You can find it on my socials. If you want to just look up Leona Berkey, you'll find it. And $5, $10, what have you. You know, we have some 15,000 regular listeners, perhaps more. And if everyone just chipped in a buck, we'd almost be there, you know. So anyway, I really hope we can stir up a little bit of generosity and support for this hardworking crew and a beloved station nestled in Lower Sackville, Nova Scotia. So there's my pitch, my friends. Do what you can, okay? Also, I want to, well, I have a disclaimer. Most of the show, in fact, all of the show, is Cape Breton focused tonight. I just came back from there. Love my island, bud. So coming up, we have a wonderful chat with Hearts of Kin, Danielle and Shelley. Caught them on Easter weekend, and you're going to hear a wonderful, charming conversation because those two are the queens of charm. And I thought, well, we may as well just hang out in Cape Breton tonight because an hour goes by quickly. So here we have an artist I love from Cape Breton. And I don't think I've even played her on the show yet, which is astonishing. But certainly a lovely track that fits with the spiel I just gave you. And I am talking about The Good Ground by the multi-talented mainstay of Cape Breton music, Ms. Jen Shepherd. Jen is a powerhouse artist slash songwriter, singer, oh, so many things, from New Waterford, Cape Breton. She put out a solo record in 2021, in between being very busy with projects such as being a member of the Island Girls, the Cape Breton Summertime Review, and so on and so forth. From that solo record, 2021,
the title track, The Good Ground, a hopeful, inspiring tune with some very lush production. You're going to love it. And let's help CIOE 97.5 FM get to the good ground, right? Let's help them out. Okay, here we go. A lovely track from Jen Shepherd.

0: beautiful, beautiful Jen Shepherd. We are hanging out tonight on the radio from wherever you're tuning in. Welcome to Women Folk, the radio show where we celebrate the finest in East Coast Canadiana. Yeah, I just banged my elbow on the table. There might have been a loud sound. Anyhow, moving on. Because we only have an hour together here on the radio on this fine Thursday, I was saying earlier, we are kind of hanging out in Cape Breton tonight, which is not so bad. We also have a beautiful feature interview that is coming right up, and I had the opportunity to catch Hearts of Kin, Danielle and Shelley, Danielle McKenzie, Shelley Tobin, at home, getting ready for a family feast at Easter time. Hearts of Kin are a sister duo. They're based in Sydney, Cape Breton. They are simply charming and extremely authentic in their live performances and songwriting. They've got kind of that Cape Breton songcraft sensibility, but some beautiful Americana and country vibes, featuring a lot of slide guitar and a certain kind of twang and blood harmonies that are unmistakably Hearts of Kin. Their debut album won Music Nova Scotia's 2024 Country Recording of the Year, Beautiful Burn. We chatted with them about that, well, months ago now, obviously, but they have a real DIY, hard-working approach to their music lives, and it is really working for them. And I have just loved watching their success. It is well-deserved. And, well, there's some sweet. They have a brand new single out, and I played it last week. We were just playing tracks last week, but it hit number one on the East Coast Top 30, and I thought it was the loveliest thing ever to see Shelley Tobin, half of Hearts of Kin's daughter, Destiny Dawn, with her own single on the East Coast Top 30. And what are the odds of that happening? So I couldn't catch them last week, caught them on the holiday. Without further ado, I want you to enjoy this lively chat with a couple of my faves, Hearts of Kin. All right, here we go. Let's call them up. Hello?
1: Hello?
0: Hello there. Listen, I have called Cape Breton, and who do I have on the phone here?
1: It's Hearts of Kin.
0: Yeah! Shelley and Danielle on the phone together. I've caught you on the holiday weekend, so you're hanging out for Easter, yeah?
1: Yeah, doing all things, getting ready for the big Easter hunts and all that fun stuff. Buddy comes tonight.
0: Yeah, he's coming. And do you make the ham or the turkey? What do you guys do?
2: We do both.
0: Nice.
2: Why choose,
1: Leona? Why choose?
0: Exactly. Spring is here. Just don't bother, you know? You don't have to choose. One of these times, you know, I'm going to come up to one of these grad jams that you guys have. I see them, and I'm like, oh, wouldn't I love to be there? Wouldn't I love it?
1: Wow, that'd be amazing. That would be a dream. We're going to hold you to that, girl.
0: You're going
1: to
0: do it. We're going to do it. Hearts of Kin, you guys are on fire. Listen, I'm a little late catching you because you released a single, Natural. Ooh.
1: February, yeah, she's doing pretty good. People seem to like her, so we're excited.
0: Yeah, the East Coast Top 30 right here on this radio station. You hit number one, numero uno.
1: Yes, we did. You know what? A huge thank you to everyone who has been voting for us. That's the reason that we're able to make it to the top of that chart. So we're really proud of that and really appreciate the support.
3: They never let us down. They always show up for us. We appreciate it so very much. We do.
0: Listen, your fans are hardcore.
1: That's
4: That's great.
1: Oh, they never let us down. It's amazing. It's amazing.
5: That's the greatest thing. That's better than gold, you know?
1: Yeah.
5: Good job, fans.
3: You're good to go.
5: Yeah. Yep. So let me ask you some nerdy things about the tune.
3: I love nerdy things.
5: So the production's wicked, pretty slick. It's like slicker than your last record. There's some shine on there. What's going on there, Danielle? Did you just hone your skills? Like, did you guys, is it a DIY? Where'd you record this?
3: You know that we're DIYers. Yes, we recorded this in the home studio. You know what? I think we're evolving a bit as we, I like to think we're evolving a bit with each song that we produce. This one was a little bit different, but same type of vibe, I guess, with we've been putting out. We got to always have a little slide guitar in there, some undertones, and kind of make it kind of cool. Yeah.
5: I was hoping that you did it at home because it sounds amazing. It does.
3: Oh, thanks so much.
5: It sounds really polished, and it sounds really pro, like when you consider what is cool right now in like country, Americana, or whatever, like the whole sound is amazing. Well done.
3: Well, thank you so much.
1: And huge kudos as well to Jamie Fole, Soundpark Studios. He did the mixing and mastering, so I feel like that's really the polish.
3: Mm-hmm. Because he shines it right up.
1: We bring this little bare bones of a tune thing to him, but Danielle did a fantastic job, like I said, on the production. That's all her. And
5: gosh. So I love that.
1: Yeah.
5: And then you farm it out to Jamie, you know?
1: Yeah.
5: He knows what he's doing. He knows what he's doing.
3: Oh, yeah. He knows a thing or two.
5: Yeah.
1: He makes our lives easy.
5: Yeah. Folks, we're talking about a Cape Breton studio legend, the great Jamie Folds at Sound Park. Yeah. So many recordings have gotten polished up there, that's for sure.
3: Listen closely, there's actually some of his vocals in the track.
1: Yeah.
3: The callback, you can hear the male vocals, and that would be Jamie.
5: That's Jamie. Yeah. Nice. Yeah. A little cameo by the Folds.
1: Right. He always surprises us. He's got a little co-production on there, too. It's like, we love it.
3: We always love it. Yeah.
1: He doesn't steer us wrong.
3: Yeah. He always says, people come to him because of his style, and it's so true. We love his style, so he keeps us coming back.
5: Yeah, every studio's got a style, right? I love that. And your Hearts of Kin studio, what do you call your studio? Have you named it?
3: I guess we just call it Hearts of Kin Studios. We didn't really put too much thought into it, but
1: there's no storefront sign out front or anything.
5: No.
3: And it is a humble little studio. It's a small little thing, but you know what? It's perfect for what we need and what we're doing here.
1: Like, so 5x10 or something.
3: Yeah.
5: I don't think
3: you could fit a set of drums in here, Leona. You know, it's pretty small, but
1: the door keeps the kids out, though.
3: So. I like to lean on my Easy Drummer. Easy Drummer 3 is what I use when I'm laying down the drums anyway, so I can't play drums to save my life, so I need the electronic one.
5: Yeah, that's what tech's for, my friends. Well, we'll just call it Danielle's Den for now, where all the good things happen. And, you know, there's an old saying, though, Jamie Foles is pretty good, but if it ain't good going in, it's not going to sound good coming out. So you guys did a good job. Great singing. Great playing. The video's very cool. Very firm. Style.
3: We loved the video. It turned out really cool.
1: Well, I mean, we live in beautiful Cape Breton, so why don't we just, you know, highlight that in our videos, right? That was actually two gorgeous farms, so yeah, we love that look.
3: Shout out to our buddy Justin Statton, who did the production of the video. He really came through. Everybody loved it. What a pro.
5: Beautiful video. And I like the vibe of the video kind of matches the style of the song. Like, it's just great. It's just great, you guys. Listen, what inspired Natural? I love how the song is so descriptive and you're just kind of bopping along, you know, thinking about all the wonderful things in this world that are just so natural. And then, you know, your little hook that love can feel that way too.
3: That's right.
5: I love that.
3: I feel like when we're playing it live, I always tell the audience, I kind of joke around, it's like, you know, you got some people in your life, your family, some of them, you love them, but gosh, they make it so hard. You got like a crazy uncle or something, and it they make it a little difficult, but then you got the person. You just have your person. So easy. You wake up in the morning, your heart just beats for them. So that's kind of the inspiration of the song.
5: I love that.
3: Yeah.
5: It's great. It's great. And I'm wanted to catch you guys this weekend for sure because you have most, you know, I'd say the majority of our listeners are kind of in the Halifax regional area. And you have a big show coming up. You guys are headlining. You're the whole deal. And you're playing at Fort Wallace out there in Waverly. Yeah.
1: Yeah, we are. It's our first time playing the venue, and we're so excited because we don't play many Halifax shows or like many HRM shows. So this is, if you are looking for an opportunity to come out and see just a full Hearts of Kin concert, you know, we're going to be playing all of the songs from our debut album that won a music award. We're so excited to do that. And we also have some brand new tunes that have either not been played very much or, and we actually have one that we're debuting that we've never ever played to a live audience before. So we're really excited about that. But still some tickets available. That's this Saturday, the 26th at the Port Wallace Sanctuary. And we're really pumped for this show.
5: Isn't it nice to like be able to put on a concert once in a while that's just you and you can lean into it and do your thing?
1: Leona,
5: you're
1: going to
5: do
1: it. And you know what? I mean, I love playing all different types of shows, but it's not very often that we get our own like headlining concert. It is. It's our show. We get to play whatever we want. You know, when we have all of the flexibility to tell the story. I love to tell the stories behind the song, so there'll be a lot of that too. But yes, I think it's really special. And I love that concert style listening audience. People who have come to that show just to hear your music. It just makes it so humbling. You know, we're really grateful for the opportunity, and a huge shout out to Port Wallace Sanctuary for inviting us. That was a great connection that we actually made through the Acoustic Roots Festival right here in Sydney, or in, well, Huntington, just outside of Sydney. last year, yeah. So someone, the coordinator, David, saw our show, and he thought that we would be a good fit for this concert series. So we were really, really excited about the opportunity. So can't wait. It's
5: going to
1: be great.
5: You talking about old David O'Halloran, hmm?
1: Yeah.
5: He's the king of music in Waverly. We'll give David a shout out.
1: I'm not surprised.
5: David has hosted me a few times over the years at Waverly Green, and we did our first and hopefully not last women folks show on the Green a couple summers ago. And he's a dear man.
1: Cool. Absolutely.
5: Huge music supporter, huge fan, and I had a feeling it was him that plucked us because I can see David loving the heck out of you guys. So now we know.
3: That's the sweetheart.
5: Yeah, love you, Dave. Love ya. And all right, that's exciting. So calling all Cape Bretoners, get over to the Port Wallace Sanctuary. It's going to be a wicked show. I love that you get to do a whole concert, girls. I know what it's like to be like, oh, we're in a song circle, or oh, we're in a showcase, and you got 20 minutes, you know, to lay out your lives, and it's a lot.
1: You know it. That's it.
5: Yeah, it's a lot. I'm like you. It is so nice sometimes to stretch it out and really get into the flow, you know?
3: Yeah. And this is also like our favorite type of jam for like, if I was to attend a concert, this is my favorite type of concert to attend. You know? Just the music and the beautiful acoustics and so intimate. There's something so intimate about it.
1: And I'm sorry, but playing in a church, it doesn't get any better. Like, reverb, hello, come on.
5: It's the best.
1: I love it. Natural reverb.
5: Yep, it's the best.
1: Yeah. It is.
5: You know, growing up in Cape Breton, the Catholic Church was a big deal. You know what I mean? We were raised Catholic, and thank goodness, because I'm pretty lapsed, but my mom used to tell me that singing in church was like praying twice. We're covered.
3: I hope that's true, Leona.
5: Oh, God, I hope so. Awesome. Listen, you're going to ECMAs, hey, guys?
3: Yes. Yes, we are. We can't wait. We're very excited.
5: That's awesome. You're showcasing.
3: Yes, we are.
1: Yes. And you know what? We've got two firsts coming up with this ECMA showcase, because first of all, it is our first time showcasing with our full band. Oh. We have showcased for ECMAs before, but always as our duo. So we were like, let's bring the band this time. So we're really excited about that. But also, it's our first time ever performing as Hearts of Kin in Newfoundland. So like, oh, that's a milestone for us, right?
5: Yep.
1: Never been there before. Never been there before. So it's going to be, oh, it's going to be wicked.
3: And for me, it's my first time back to Newfoundland since Brent and I lived there in 2013. I think we moved away.
5: Oh,
3: so
5: wow.
3: I'll be back. Yeah,
5: that's so nice.
3: Yeah.
5: Little homecoming for you. Well, Newfoundland's a beautiful place. Not the cheapest to get to. You guys are bringing the band. That's going to be pricey.
1: Oh, gosh. You said it, girl. You
5: tell
1: said,
5: the
1: you
5: people.
1: Know,
5: how can we help?
1: Yes,
3: some ideas.
1: Oh my goodness. Yeah, thank you for saying it. It's so true. And you know what? My heart goes out to, you know, Newfoundlanders who have these huge expenses to attend the ECMA Festival and Conference every year that it is not in Newfoundland, which is most of them. Because here we are. This is our first time heading over there. The bill is going to be hefty. And you said it. We are going to need some help. So we have organized a little fundraiser. It's a great opportunity to donate to a local band to help offset the cost of us attending the ECMAs and, you know, representing Cape Breton. And so, yeah, if anyone out there wants to, you know, contribute to that fundraiser, we would be eternally grateful. We're accepting donations of any size, none too big or too small, at heartsofkin@gmail.com. And just to say thank you for that, we'll throw your name in the hat for a really cool Mother's Day prize package, too, with some Hearts of Kin swag in there. So, yeah, we're going to see what we can do to kind of offset some of the costs. We're also, our full band and our hubby, it's going to be four big boys with us for 6 days. So it's going to be expensive.
5: Oh,
1: sure.
5: Yeah. It's going to be expensive. You got to feed them. You got to feed
1: yes.
5: those guys.
1: Yeah, got to feed all those boys. So
3: when it's just Shelly and I, we pretty much live off of bananas and granola. So we can't pull that off when we got the ball.
1: They're not going to be
3: able to food.
5: Mm-hmm. I love true. That. It's a women folk thing, right? We're like eating yes. nuts, eating a
1: there's
5: nut
1: so
5: pack
1: like
5: in the car.
1: World. It's not us. It's
5: yeah, I love that. So, folks, if you kick a little dough to Hearts Kin, get them to the Rock for their showcase, they'll put you in a little prize pack there for Mother's Day. I'm going to ask you some mother's stuff next, you know, because I think... Well, before we do that, hey, ECMA's had, like, a wicked tough year, and I'm so glad you guys are getting it together and making the trip, because we need to support them, for goodness sakes.
1: Well, like when we think, this is our fifth year attending the conference.
5: Yeah.
1: And I mean, my gosh, like it's just been, isn't it wild, Danielle, like how many opportunities that we've really received just from like when we go, we've requested meetings with some music delegates, like some festival organizers, some inside and outside of the Maritimes. Like where else would we get an opportunity to sit down and have a quick little meeting, you know, just to pitch our band and say, hey, you know, here's who we are. This is what we're about. You know, please consider us, you know, at your festival sort of thing. So it's amazing. You know, I'm really excited. And they have a heck of a year, but I'm hoping we can all pull through this and, you know,
3: make the best of it.
1: Yeah. Absolutely.
5: I hope so,
1: absolutely.
5: Too. Yeah, it's really important. You know, it's like it's where all the business happens. You know, none of this happens by itself, right? It's real interesting stuff. And you guys are no stranger to the hustle. Because you're doing it all yourselves. I don't know.
3: Yeah, indeed. Somebody gotta do it, girl. Somebody gotta do it.
5: Someone gotta do it. So an extraordinary thing happened, and that was, speaking of mothers, Shelley, your Destiny Dawn had a tune on the East Coast Top 30 at the same time as you.
1: Yeah. Oh my gosh. Can we please talk about that?
5: Can we talk about your kid?
1: My baby girl.
5: I will tell you, like, I have a 17-year-old daughter. She's a huge music nerd, sings like a bird, and I would happily, you know, just give my left pinky finger to just run around and play open mics and campfires with her for the rest of my life. Like, playing with an offspring or passing that along. Like you'd always see people doing it and then you don't realize how freaking awesome it is until it happens to you.
1: Yes.
5: Right?
1: You said it.
5: And then
1: it. And
5: It is. It's the most glorious thing. And so Destiny Dawn, Shelley, that is your daughter. And you're telling me she's 22 now.
1: Yes.
5: But in the spring, so she won this Cape Smoky session deal.
1: Yes. So how this all came to be, like Destiny has been, oh my gosh, she's such a talented little singer-songwriter. She's always kind of dabbled in it. But last year, she threw her name into this contest. It was sponsored by Cape Smoky, yeah. And they called it the Cape Breton Rising Stars contest. So the prize package was, among other things, they could have a single recorded by none other than Lakewind Studios.
5: Oh,
1: so that's, you know, Gordy Sampson Studio here in Cape Breton, one of the best studios before. So anyway, she won this. So she just got to go through that amazing experience, and she just released her, so it's her debut single. The song is called John Prine on the Radio, and it is beautiful, a heartfelt tribute to our father and her grandfather.
5: Yeah.
1: So needless to say, the song itself is incredibly, incredibly special to us. We actually got to sing some backup vocals for her, so that was also very exciting for us. But just so unbelievably proud of this girl and all that she's done and will do, no doubt, in her life. She's one to watch, Leona. She's something else.
5: You know, she has a beautiful voice, very, like, tender, very tentative, but, like, totally on, totally gorgeous.
1: Awesome.
5: I love it. And the tune, oh, my God, you have to tell her. I know she's 22 and has better things to do than, I don't know, hang around with us on a, on a Saturday afternoon. But dang it, she got me. Like, those mm-hmm. last couple verses.
1: Oh, yeah.
5: Are like friggin' John Prine, right? Like,
1: right?
5: The tune just bounces along, and it's so beautiful, and it paints such a beautiful picture. And tell her she punched me right in the guts.
3: Yeah, you know, you're not the only one, Leona. And you know what? We have had to desensitize ourselves to the song because, my gosh, it is so sentimental. It's so dang good.
5: Yeah.
3: I think we're in the clear. I don't think we cry anymore when we play it, but sometimes it just gets you.
1: Yeah.
5: Good Lord.
1: Oh, but yeah, you said it. And I mean, for a 22-year-old young woman, it's brilliantly written. I'm so proud of the artistry and how she captured, she's such an old soul, you know? Like, I don't know how, I could not have done that at 22. I can't do it now.
3: And a little tidbit on the sentimental part of the song is she was the first grandchild of the family. So our father, he used to babysit her during the days.
1: Mm-hmm.
3: And like when she was probably like five, six, for quite a few years. And they just had this special, special bond like no other. So it's just like it brings me, when I hear those lyrics, it brings you right back to those days. My gosh, it's so beautiful.
5: It's lovely. It's the greatest thing about music, hey? Time stamping memories in such a beautiful way, like, oh my god. Anyway, tell her we friggin' love the tune. And Shelley, I mean, what do you even do with that, looking at your daughter, a little single rising up, and you guys are on the same chart together? I think that's just gorgeous.
3: Very surreal.
1: What a full circle moment. Like, here we are, like, gosh, you know, both on this East Coast Top 30 at the same time. It's like, are you kidding me? Like, I remember we were listening to it last Saturday afternoon thinking, this is just the cool. It doesn't get any better, right? It just doesn't get any better. It's amazing. So grateful.
3: Living the dream.
1: Yeah.
5: Living the dream. That's really great. Listen, tell me what's coming up that's hot and exciting for you. Oh, and I have to ask you, so you put out this single, Natural. Are we going to see a new Hearts Kin record down the road pretty soon?
1: Everybody asks that, but I love the question. Everybody asks it. So, yeah, so let's talk about that. So let's talk about our plan. So I'll tell you, we thought long and hard about it. And I'll tell you, while we have lots more music to get out in the world, it's our plan to get it out there. But I think we're going to do it one song at a time. Like, it's a lot of commitment and money and time and resources to do an album. So, and listen, we did the album, which was great. And it's like, I think we're going to switch gears. We are currently working on another single right now. So you're going to see, we've got a really, I think you guys are going to love it. We've got a really fun
3: summer tune.
1: Yeah, we have a fun summer tune that we're really excited to release. And yeah, we're getting ready to release a few more dates in the summer. We're also trying to kind of lean into playing more shows with our band. Like, we've got a wicked band to back us up now. Fantastic fellas. And I think we really found a great fit. So we're really excited to just make the music and, you know, be with the people, have some good time. It's gonna be a good year, I think.
5: Yeah, that sounds amazing. Just let it roll. And yeah, it doesn't matter now. You can release singles and that's it.
1: Right.
5: Or you can do whatever you want.
1: Exactly. We do what we want. That's right. Yeah. I like the idea of the freedom of just, and especially when where we do it yourself, it's like if we only had to release music, that's one thing, but we've got busy lives and kids and jobs and holy smokes, it's really, really busy. So time is at a premium for us. So we like to have as much flexibility with that as possible.
3: Take a little pressure off ourselves.
1: Yeah.
3: We're going to dribble a couple singles out. We'll see what happens. Maybe we'll get inspired to pull an album together, but we'll see where the wind blows us.
5: Yeah, I love that. You got to be flexible, right? It's only natural.
3: We got to have the fun while we're doing it. That's the whole point, right?
5: Listen, tell me, before I let you go, tell me who's in this hot band of yours. So curious.
3: Let's talk about it. So we have on bass Jamie Robertson, who is actually a co-worker of mine. He owns Robertson Music Lessons, and I teach with him. He's also, the bass in our band. So he comes and he lays down some tracks for us for bass. He's our new bass guy.
5: Amazing.
3: And then we've got a young fella named Brad Chandler from Lycosma, right?
1: Yeah.
3: Yeah. So he's playing the drums. That's keeping the heartbeat of the band. So we really feel like we found our tribe with these boys.
5: Oh, good job, boys. I love that. And playing with a band, well, there's nothing like it, right?
3: No, that's right. So we're really looking forward to the ECMA trip with them and doing our thing, and it's going to be fantastic.
1: Yes, we can't wait. We're going to have a heck of a good time over there. I'm just so excited. That's
5: the plan. Listen, you two, you look great. You sound great. It's all great. And always love your DIY style. You inspire so many people because you've had some really good success, you know, and you're just adorable. We love you.
3: Thank you so much.
1: Thanks for chatting with us today. It's always such a pleasure. You're such a delight.
5: Listen, I'm almost at episode 50 of this Women Folk Show.
3: Incredible.
5: And I was a bit like, I don't know if I'm going to love this. You know what I mean? And then, well, they elected the orange man down south, and I'm like, well, I don't think it's a good time to stop. We should probably, amplify voices rather than stop.
1: Keep going.
5: So we're just going to keep going, and it's a good time. But like always, you guys are fundraising. I think even the home base station, they're a nonprofit. They have a hard time. I'm like, holy geez. If I won the lottery, I would just write everybody checks.
1: Yes,
3: me too,
1: girl.
3: Me too.
5: But we'll keep on keeping on. And listen, I hope to see you at ECMA's. We'll remind our listeners where to catch you in Waverly. That's going to be a really beautiful show. I can't wait to see the vids and see the pics. And it's a gorgeous venue. You're going to love it so very much.
1: Fort Walton Sanctuary, April 26th. Can't wait.
5: I love that. And listen, happy Easter, happy spring, and cheers to, everything beginning anew.
3: Yeah,
5: I love it. Okay, listen, give my best to Destiny Dawn. Make sure you tell her that her song punched me right in the guts. I didn't even see it coming, and I'm pretty fussy. So it's a good one. Oh, my gosh.
1: We will love that.
3: We will relay that.
5: Yeah. Okay, my loves, I'll let you get back to your ham and turkey and egg hunt planning. And folks, get out and see these girls. They are... well, they're the best. Love it.
3: Okay. Thanks, Leona.
5: Okay.
1: Thank you, Leona.
5: All right. Talk to you soon, Jelly. Danielle Hertz Kid. Woo!
1: Bye.
5: Bye. Oh, that was so fun. Thanks so much, ladies. And certainly do check out Hearts of Kin, heartsofkin.com, all the social platforms. And like the girls described, they have a rare concert style long form show happening at the Port Wallace United Church. Now that is out Waverly Way here in Halifax, area. It's kind of like between Waverly and Dartmouth. And it's also known as the Friendly Green Church. And you go to Port Wallace United Church.ca and you can find how to get your tickets for the Hearts of Kin show coming up on April 26th. And if you do get in there, I promise you, you won't be disappointed. So I am going to play you the Hearts of Kin single Natural, and right after it, you're going to hear Shelley Tobin's daughter, Destiny Dawn, an emerging talented songwriter in her own right, and her tune, John Prine, on the radio. It'll pull at your heart, and it's a lovely tune, winning the Smoky Sessions, and to a lovely result. So enjoy these two tracks from some sweethearts from Cape Breton, and I hope you'll like them as much as I do. And we'll see you on the other side here on Women Folk, the radio show, coming at you from CIOE 97.5 FM, the voice of East Coast music, on the first official Thursday of spring. Hearts Again, Destiny Dawn. Woo.

All right, all right. Listen, welcome back. You just heard some beautiful tracks from Hearts of Kin and half of Hearts of Kin's daughter, Destiny Dawn. A double shot of Cape Breton charm right there. And I was saying earlier, I am getting over a spring cold and a lot of shouting that happened on my most recent trip to Cape Breton. I am perfectly fine. I just sound a little scratchy. And an hour goes by pretty quick, let me tell you. So tonight we're kind of hanging out on Cape Breton Island, and I love it. So thanks for tuning in and hanging out with me. Next up, this is such a great story. Speaking of emerging artists, Gordy Sampson is a mainstay of music in Cape Breton. In Nashville now, worldwide. We all love him. We all love Gordy. Anyhow, he has, you know, he's a Grammy winner, for goodness sakes. And Gordy and his family are based in Nashville most of the time. But of course, they have strong ties to Cape Breton. Anyhow, Gordy Sampson's daughter, Emily Sampson, Flo Sampson's granddaughter. Yes. She released her debut single, Incredible, back in March. It is called Houdini. She co-wrote it with her dad and another second-gen Cape Breton musician, Dylan Guthrow, who is, of course, the son of the late Bruce Guthrow. Anyhow, Emily Sampson, congrats on your debut single, and I want you to hear it. It is called Houdini, and it's a short, pretty much perfect little ditty. And here it is on Women Folk, it's a radio show.

0: Thank you so much for tuning in tonight to Women Folk, the radio show, where we celebrate the finest in East Coast Canadiana. I am Leona Berkey, your host. Next week, I am sure my voice will sound way less scratchy. It has been a delight to spend this hour with you, visiting my island, Cape Breton, of course. Have a wonderful week ahead, and please do consider supporting CIOE 97.5 FM in their current GoFundMe campaign so that we can look forward to many more episodes just like this one, right? Have a wonderful week. All the best. Good night.
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0: It's Infinite 80s. I'm Lori.
1: I'm Kenny.
0: And Kenny, it's 80s fun time tonight.
1: Big fun.
0: Are you ready for it?
1: Big fun.
0: All right. We kicked it off with Dexy's Midnight Runners. Come on, Eileen.
1: That is big fun.
0: Fun fact for you.
1: Yeah.
0: We were chatting at work, and this was a question posed by my good buddy Mike, who said, like, what is your, you know, number one one-hit wonder? And I selected this one because I said, on pain of death, I could not tell you another song that they sang. Can you?
1: I cannot.
0: See?
1: I cannot.
0: One hit wonder. That's like a true one hit wonder.
1: I will say, too, that this song, you think it came out much later than it actually did. Because I don't think it...
0: 1982?
1: Yeah, but I think when people think about it, I think that they think it's a late 80s song.
0: Okay.
1: And sometimes I think people think it's an early 90s song.
0: Oh, really?
1: Because a lot of people
0: said 70s.
1: Didn't 70s. Really get turned on to it. Until later on.
0: Mm-hmm. Well, a fine one-hit wonder if I do say so.
1: I think so, too.
0: But we've selected a few more songs that bring about some joie de vivre and enjoyment, big fun tonight. And we're going to listen to one of your faves, Jermaine Stewart's We Don't Have to Take Our Clothes Off.
1: Another one-hit wonder for sure.
0: For sure. Yeah, I would not be able to name another song he sang.
1: No, I think that this was it. I think there was a couple of other ones, but did nothing.
0: Nothing like, that kind of hit like this one did. Dead or Alive, You Spin Me Round.
1: Certainly not a one-hit
0: wonder.
1: Certainly
0: not a one-hit wonder, but a big fun song. And we're going to kick it off with Obsession by Animotion.
1: Again, you would call them a one-hit wonder. It's that they had other songs, but then they had lineup switch-ups in that band as well.
0: Well, more to come on that.

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1: 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Well, they certainly do. And if you love classic country music, that show is called Frank's Kind of Country, hosted by me, Frank Lowe. Each week, you can hear the songs and singers that we grew up with, like Marty Robbins and Conway Twitty, Patsy Cline and Loretta Lynn, Buck Owens and Merle Haggard, plus some new kids like Mo Bandy and Alan Jackson, or George Strait and Vince Gill, or closer to home, our Canadian stars like Anne Murray, Jim and Don Haggard, Dougie Bell, The Family Brown, Gordon Lightfoot, and more. 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
2: And we're back to 80s Fun Time here on Infinite 80s. And Kenny, before we left.
3: Yes.
2: We were talking about Animotion,
3: yep.
2: And you said they switched up their lineup.
3: Yeah, Astrid Plain was the original lead singer.
2: And Bill Wadhams.
3: Yep.
2: And they did change it up. So they went through a near total lineup change in 1989.
3: Mm-hmm.
2: And you were talking during the break, we were chatting about who took that over.
3: I feel like the person's name was Cynthia.
2: It's Cynthia Rhodes.
3: Yes.
2: So she was married. Isn't she the one that was married to Richard Marx?
3: That's what it is.
2: Yes.
3: That's what it is.
2: You were thinking she was married to Patrick Swayze.
3: Yes.
2: And that is not true.
3: But was Cynthia Rhodes not in Dirty Dancing?
2: Yep.
3: She was
2: the dancer.
3: Yeah, right.
2: The tall blonde dancer. So
3: okay.
2: She took on Astrid's role. And Paul Engman, I think, took over for Bill Wadhams.
3: Yeah.
2: And continued on. So good for them. But
3: because I remember when I Engineer came out, which was very different from Obsession. And it just didn't hit the same way.
2: Yeah. But Astrid Plain and Bill got back together in 2001 to do a little reunion.
3: Really?
2: They did. They did some live shows and continue to record and perform. And
3: do they have new Animotion
2: music? I don't
3: music?
2: Know. Oh my God, I'm going to have to do more work.
3: You do have to
2: checking
3: do
2: it out.
3: Research that
2: I
3: now.
2: I will be on it. I will be on it. But in the meantime,
3: you are our 80s scribe.
2: We will listen to a few more 80s tunes like the Greg Kinn Band, the breakup song, which I did know the song, but I don't think I knew it was by them.
3: No, I think because when you think about Jeopardy, that song by Greg Kinn.
2: Yeah.
3: You almost think that Greg Kinn sometimes is more of a funny kind of comedic band, but he's got like some real good stuff.
2: Yeah.
3: Like it's just that some of the more popular ones were had a little tongue in cheek in them.
2: Right. And we also got in a fight over this one. We're going to listen to Wham's Wake Me Up Before You Go-Go because you believe that we have never played that song on an 80s radio show?
3: And I think it's just because it's been a long time since we have played this specific one. We've played other ones, but also we played a lot of George Michael, so I think that's just where the confusion comes in.
2: Okay.
3: Sorry.
2: We're going to play one of your favorite bands, Men Without Hats, Pop Goes the World.
3: I do love Men Without Hats.
2: Me too.
3: I really, really do.
2: And we're going to start this next segment with Elton John and a little I'm Still Standing.
3: My
2: this
3: favorite.
2: This has become my theme song.
3: But it certainly has. I think it has become both of ours. But this is my favorite Elton John song of all time.
2: Really?
3: It is 100%.
2: More than Crocodile Rock?
3: More than Crocodile Rock, yes. And more than Empty Garden.
2: Oh, okay.
3: But it's a song that is synonymous to the 80s with me, but it's also, I just think it has so much life in it that I love it so much.
2: Okay.

0: Love to sing? 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
1: So we're back.
2: Are
1: and,
2: we?
1: And we're going to talk even more about Animotion.
2: This I knew we were.
1: This has become the Animotion show yeah. of Infinite 80s.
2: I feel like not enough time is spent learning about Animotion.
1: Clearly
2: in
1: not.
2: All their various formations.
1: Well, because you asked when last we spoke, you had asked me about whether or not they were putting out new music. And yes, I believe they are.
2: Really?
1: So they released their first new studio material in 27 years in 2017.
2: Did they? Miss that.
1: It was an album titled Raise Your Expectations. So we really have to check that out.
2: We do. I need to go listen to this.
1: And it actually, now this is also according to the interwebs, so, you know, take that with a grain of salt. But the album cover, like the album cover was designed by a guy named Jay, who was the original designer for their 1980s logo.
2: Oh.
1: Well, wild!
2: 27 years later, getting
1: everything
2: some more
1: comes,
2: work.
1: Everything comes together. I hope he wasn't waiting on that.
2: I certainly hope he wasn't waiting.
1: Additional support. But one other kind of interesting point, and I don't think I've ever seen this, and maybe they just don't tour in Canada, but Animotion tours frequently with other 80s nostalgia bands.
2: Well, now,
1: such
2: so
1: as
2: I will say,
1: Flock of Seagulls.
2: Yes,
1: Wang Chung.
2: Yes.
1: Motels. Missing Persons.
2: I will say that there is some 80s tours that go around, because you and I were looking at a couple at
1: we
2: one point.
1: We are All Talk No Action, as many of our listeners would know, because we also said we were going to interview a whole bunch of people this year. We were going to go to all these bands and see.
2: Listen,
1: like,
2: I interview so many people that I have to push this one on you. But I guess I actually, because I'm so used to doing it and reaching out to people, I yeah. should probably just do it. Put a gun to my head and I
1: yeah,
2: will make it happen.
1: I won't do it. I won't go as far as to do that.
2: Richard Marx, we're coming for you.
1: We're coming for you. We'll like to chat about Cynthia Rhodes and, you know, coming into Animotion. When did that happen? But again, what I think it also demonstrates is so many people are still around and still
2: they're still around.
1: Cranking it.
2: Look at our last show. I mean, brand new Howard Jones that's mm-hmm. out there. I will say something, or I will ask you something, I should say, is we talk about, you know, oh, what's, you know, somebody asks you, what's your, you know, favorite one-hit wonder and that kind of thing, right? Favorite album cover, because I really miss LPs,
1: yeah,
2: because the large size format with a cardboard sleeve and you could put it on your wall. I miss that, and there was a lot of.
1: I even miss, like, if we're gonna put a real fine point on it, I even miss, and I think we've talked about this before, like cassette tapes where you could take out and like
2: I'm a big liner notes lover.
1: Yeah, and so you could haul it out and you would see all the lyrics and all. I love that.
2: I did. And but
1: that
2: for
1: is
2: me,
1: what I miss most about it.
2: The artwork, there was so much intentional and like great artwork that was put into album covers. And that's a whole... So there's
1: I don't
2: something.
1: Have an answer for that.
2: Do you know what? That's going to be a future show. You need to go away. I will go away. I will come back with my favorite album covers and we will choose a song from the album.
1: Oh, that's a good idea.
2: And that's what we're going to do. Look at this, what we're doing. Like, we're creating on the spot.
1: I know. So if anybody's, you know, anybody... If anybody is listening...
2: Oh, you're going to have to do that. You have to go to, folks, go into our Facebook page because Lori's going to post and she's going to ask you what's your favorite album cover and we want to know.
1: Oh, I do want to know.
2: Yeah.
1: Yeah.
2: And you can't say Michael Jackson's Thriller because that's just a photo. Come on. I just think, if it's your own, if it's your favorite, if you love it, fine.
1: But, yeah, but Kenny will be very discontent if that is your selection.
2: I know what my number one is.
1: Oh,
2: I'm not going to say
1: Don't give it away.
2: No, but
1: because that will influence me. So don't say anything. Hold it till later. Hold it till next week. But we are going to listen to some more songs.
2: Yes.
1: For our 80s big fun. 80s fun time. Joe Boxer's just got lucky.
2: Yeah. It's so weird because Joe Boxer's and Joe Boxer is a underwear brand, yeah. and it's called Just Got Lucky. It's a weird whole thing, and that has nothing to do with anything. But
1: no, it doesn't. Not one bit. Donnie Iris is Aaliyah. I don't even know this one, I don't think.
2: No?
1: No.
2: No, I
1: just
2: do.
1: Just hauling them out of the archives, yeah. just sight ether. Unseen. And, of course, this one is well known to me, Katrina and the Waves, Walking on Sunshine.

0: 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Witches and minivans continue to frolic under intense chocolate pudding.
1: If you don't know how to react to what was just said, then you can begin to understand what it feels like to live with Alzheimer's disease. 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
5: Otherwise known as the animation.
4: It's animation. We've been down a rabbit hole with Animotion, and then we just found their new releases. I'm using air quotes because it's really from 2017, but it seemed to be a lot featuring Bill quite significantly.
5: Yeah,
4: Astrid was around, but she didn't really, aside from some backing tracks.
5: Well, we don't know because we looked at Spotify and the album was there, but you can't play it, so it's been removed.
4: I wonder why.
5: I don't know, but perhaps they should be on our show and can answer said questions.
4: Oh, yes, we can ask all about it.
5: But yeah, so it's quite possible she featured on a lot more of the music, but what was on YouTube was the video for the title track, which is Raise Your Expectations, as well as another video.
4: Fun fact, though, about them, when they kind of got back together as a group, joining the band was Chris Wadhams, who on bass, who is Bill's son. So it's a family affair now.
5: That's cool. Yeah. It's kind of like what's happening with Men Without Hats, with Ivan's niece taking over and jumping into the band and playing.
4: You see that a lot, because I think when Van Halen did some tours, Wolfie Van Halen joined in lieu of Eddie. And it's nice to see the next generation kind of embrace the 80s and come back and do some stuff.
5: Well, be sure to join us next week when we dive into new shoes.
4: No, we are not diving into new shoes. We are actually asking people to post on our Facebook page, Infinite 80s Radio, their favorite album cover art.
5: Yeah.
4: But we're looking for what's your favorite record.
5: Yeah.
4: We want to see. And interested in seeing what people bring to the table. I know you have already selected yours. I am still thinking on it. I will definitely have it figured out by next week.
5: But for now, we've got one last song.
4: One last song. And you think it is by the folks with the highest of hair.
5: When you look at the videos, they had some high hair.
4: They did. There's a lot of product used back in the 80s.
5: Permed within an inch of its life.
4: Oh, I know what that's like. It's the Romantics, What I Like About You. I thought they were a fitting band to include in our 80s fun time. So until next time, I'm Lori.
5: And I'm Kenny.
4: And this has been Infinite 80s.

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1: Well, hey, everybody. Did you know that CIOE Community Radio has a show for everyone? Well, they certainly do. And if you love classic country music, that show is called Frank's Kind of Country, hosted by me, Frank Lowe. Each week, you can hear the songs and singers that we grew up with, like Marty Robbins and Conway Twitty, Patsy Cline and Loretta Lynn, Buck Owens and Merle Haggard, plus some new kids like Mo Bandy and Alan Jackson, or George Strait and Vince Gill, or closer to home, our Canadian stars like Ann Murray, Jim and Don Haggard, Dougie Bell, The Family Brown, Gordon Lightfoot, and more. 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
1: This is a song about a couple of adult people who have spent, quite a long time together, till one day one of them gets restless and decides to leave. Whether it's the man or woman who left is unimportant. It's a breakup. And it's a lovely marriage of words and music written by Stephen Sondheim.

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I'm cut out of time. 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There's God in the trees, I'm weak in the knees, and the sky is a painful blue. I'd like to look around,

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1: See you Thursday at noon, and remember, money matters.

Did you know that arts and culture contribute nearly $1 billion to Nova Scotia's economy and support over 14,000 jobs? That's more than farming, fishing, and forestry combined. Right now, that's all at risk. 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That means fewer programs, fewer jobs, and weaker communities, from Halifax to Cape Breton and everywhere in between. 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But we need your voice. 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

Even the clock has stopped. Somehow I guess it knew that time's run out for me. It's over. It's all through. Yes, this is it.

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2: 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It's East Coast Rising. Good morning and hello. 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

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I'm Martin Hickey here for the next 3 hours playing you a great mix of music from Atlantic Canadian artists. Well, this morning we got lots of great music lined up for you as we have some music from music festivals that's taking place in and around the Halifax and Dartmouth area over the next couple of months. Some great music festivals happening here, including Magnetic World, going to take place on Citadel Hill. We've got FamFest going on in Dartmouth in September. There's also Rock the Harbour this weekend. So we'll hear some songs from artists that are performing at those shows and some more. Some music taking place in the Valley tomorrow at a winery. And Waverly Village Green has a has a free concert series going on at the end of the month as well. So lots of music going on in and around our neighborhood, in and around your neighborhood as well, I'm sure. We're going to play some music for Gene and Bernie this morning. We've got a song going out to Doug. We've got a request for an Ella Campbell tune, so we'll play that as well. We've got something going out to my dad in St. John's. We'll send a song out to Trevor, and we're going to start off by sending a song out to Mike and Lisa this morning as we start by playing you a song from an artist from every province in Atlantic Canada. From New Brunswick, we've got Rob Curry, a song featuring Norma McDonald. It's called Never Enough. From Cape Breton, Nova Scotia, we've got Elise Heron with Salt. We'll hear from David Pico from Newfoundland and Labrador. The song is called Here I Am. But right now, here is that song going out to Mike and Lisa this morning. It's the East Pointers out of Prince Edward Island with We Will Meet Again.

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1: That is Rob Curry. Rob's originally from New Brunswick, as we start East Coast Saturday morning by playing you a song from an artist from every province in Atlantic Canada. In addition to Rob Curry, we heard from Nova Scotia's Elise, Aaron Newfoundland and Labrador's David Pico, and Prince Edward Island's The East Pointers. That song going out to Mike and Lisa this morning. Well, I did say there's some great music taking place in and around Halifax, Dartmouth area, and it's Rock the Harbor this weekend. Last night, Spoons played. Helix and somebody else. Tonight, there's a lot more music taking place. And Haywire, one of the bands performing this weekend. Haywire from Prince Edward Island. Some great music. Kim Mitchell's playing Nazareth. You might know the song Love Hurts by Nazareth. We're going to play Haywire's Bad Bad Boy. And this one, for Gene and Bernie this morning, it's a cover of that Nazareth classic, Love Hurts, by Christina Martin and Dale Murray.

Bad, bad boy. Catch Haywire at the Rock the Harbor this weekend. Other artists performing, you can catch Nick Gilder and Sweeney Todd, Kim Mitchell, Nazareth, Michelle Ryder, Titan, and many others. We've got music coming up from a few artists that are going to be playing at the Waverly Village Green, some free shows during the week coming up at the end of August. And one of those is Logan Richard, who'll play Logan's Rolodex. And another is Carlton Stone. Here's Carlton's latest, Already Gone.

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Rolodex from Logan Richard. Catch him live in Halifax at a free show at the Waverly Village Green later this month. Some great music taking place free and around the city, and some you can pay for. One that's really cheap is taking place next month in September in an Alderley Landing. It is FamFest, and they've got two great nights of music along with a bunch of things happening for families and kids and things that you want to go and check out. Now, some of the performers I'm looking forward to seeing are The Public Service, Rankin McInnes. There's also Neon Dreams and these two bands, Winter Sleep. We've got Never Let You Go. Here's Good Dear Good, Coffee and Sunshine.

Never Let You Go. That's Winter Sleep playing FanFest in Dartmouth next month. Well, let's play you some new music as we move into our Fresh from the East Coast segment of the program. We've got something from Laura Roy, the latest single from her album, Late Bloomer Season. We've got Fly, but here's Alana Maddie, Kitchen Scissors, on East Coast Saturday morning.

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5: Okay.

Fly. That's the latest single from Laura Roy from her new album, Late Bloomer Season. Let's send a song out to Trevor right now. Here's a song, well, about downtown St. John's and the sights and sounds that you'll hear if you walk around that area. Pretty much applies to any downtown neighborhood that you might live in. It's Andrew Rogers. This version features Nick Earl of the Reckless Hearts. Here's Downtown on East Coast Saturday Morning.

Downtown, that's Andrew Rogers, that song going out to Trevor this morning. We are into our Fresh from the East Coast segment of the program, as we're playing you some new music from Atlantic Canadian artists, and we've got one from Faith O'Coin coming your way. We'll also hear from a sister duo from Cape Breton, Nova Scotia, Hearts of Kin, and their latest song, Rhonda. But first, let's stay in St. John's, Newfoundland. Here's Rod Krieger, graduate of Brother Ice High School. His new song is called New Song.

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Beside her, that's Faith O'Coin. Faith's got some new music out from Newfoundland and Labrador. We are into our Fresh from the East Coast segment of the program. We do play some new music from Atlantic Canadian artists. And Dan Verner is an artist originally from Cape Breton, Nova Scotia, currently living in New Brunswick, and has released a great new song called Deep End. This is very similar to Dan's Millions project. Deep End, a great new song from Dan Verner. We've got Ben Chandler coming your way. Memories We All Wrote. And we'll start with an artist who organizes Giant Stalk every year. It takes place in Marigamish out around the Antigonish area. Giant Stalk this year featuring his band Alt Control with Jeremy Taggart from Our Lady Peace. His name is Andre Petipa. Andre's just released a new song yesterday featuring Morgan Toney. It's Wipers.

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Dan Verner. The song is called Deep End. Well, let's send a song out to Bernie and Gene before we get back into some new music. It's a cover of a classic from Crosby, Stills, and Nash. The band is Signal Hill, who you'll often see perform around Atlantic Canada. Here they are now with Sweet Judy Blue Eyes.

Sweet. Judy Blue Eyes, that's a cover of a Crosby, Stills, and Nash classic. That one going out to Gene and Bernie this morning. We do have a new song from Dee Hernandez. Dee's got a new album coming out, and the song I Want to Fall in Love is her latest single. Gourmet Club, a song called Runaway, and another song called Runaway from Kenny Brook Kid. All this on East Coast Saturday morning with Martin Hickey on CIOE 97.5 FM, the voice of East Coast music.

I Want to Fall in Love. That's the latest single from Dee Hernandez. You're listening to East Coast Saturday Morning. I'm Martin Hickey. Right now we're playing you some new music from Atlantic Canadian artists in our Fresh from the East Coast segment of our program. We are going to play a song from my dad in St. John's very soon. We've got music going out to Doug. We've got a request for an Ella Campbell song. We've got that one coming up. We're going to play the top three songs from last week's East Coast Top 30. And we've got some songs from artists that performed at the New Glasgow Riverfront Jubilee recently that I had a chance to attend. Right now, we've got Everyday Carry, a band from New Brunswick, and their song, Secret Society. And here's Steel Cutouts with their latest, Woman of Grace.

0: That's a new single from Everyday Carry Band, a band out of New Brunswick. Well, that'll do it for our Fresh from the East Coast segment of the program. We still have lots of music coming your way, including some music from festivals coming up, and one that I saw a few weeks ago in Nova Scotia. We've got a song from Joel Plaskett, Emergency, right after this.
1: Almost asleep, my buddy. I'll just finish this page. The wolf then came to the house of bricks. Let me in, cried the wolf. Not by the hair of my chinny chin, said the pigs. I'll huff and I'll puff.
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0: Glass?
1: Fashionable People, that's Joel Plaskett Emergency. They played the Jubilee in New Glasgow there a couple weeks ago. And what a great show. That was great to see the Emergency back out on the road. And they'll probably be playing in an area near you very soon. Joel Plaskett's also playing St. John's coming up in a little while as well. Now, some other performers last weekend were Julian Taylor. Absolutely loved Julian's performance. The Public Service, who you can see again next month in Dartmouth as part of the Fan Fest. Other artists were Sam Roberts Band. There was Kathleen Edwards on the bill as well. And they had a great side stage featuring a lot of artists from Pictou County, including Jet Black Mirror. It's a new band with the vocals of Adam McBain, Frail, The Clue, and more. Now, we're going to one of the bands that headlined one night was April Wine, and we've got a song from April Wine coming your way. We're going to play Just Between You and Me. Now, April Wine was a band that was fronted by Miles Goodwin, and one of the drummers are going back decades. The drummer was Jerry Mercer from Newfoundland and Labrador. Now, before Jerry was in April Wine, he was in a band called Mash McCann. Now, you might know Mash McCann from their one giant single, As the years go by. I think Mash McCann were originally formed in Montreal, where Jerry was living at the time. And we're going to send the song out, As the Years Go by Mash McCann, to my dad in St. John's, Newfoundland this morning. Here it is, East Coast Saturday Morning with Martin Hickey.

Just Between You and Me. That's April Wine. Well, let's play you something from Foggy Road, and we'll play Chesacook. But before we do that, let's take you back to the old Land and Sea theme song. Here's Sandy Morris with On the Beach.

Chezza Cook from Foggy Road. You're listening to East Coast Saturday Morning. I'm Martin Hickey. 3 hours of music from Atlantic Canadian artists every Saturday from 9 until noon. We've got something for Doug right now.

Four East Cove, that's Sam Rogers. That song going out to Doug. This morning on East Coast Saturday morning, I'm Martin Hickey. And you can probably catch me at Rock the Harbor this weekend if you're over there. Say hi. Lots of great music taking place over there this weekend. And you can see Haywire, a band from Prince Edward Island, performing. Or Titan, a band from Dartmouth that was big in the 80s. And Michelle Ryder, who's playing tomorrow at Rock the Harbor. We've got music from Rhea May coming your way. We're going to play The Old Me. But first, here's John Mulaney on vocals. Band is In Flight Safety. It's Amy Racina.

0: Did you know that arts and culture contribute nearly $1 billion to Nova Scotia's economy and support over 14,000 jobs? 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
1: 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Did you know that CIOE Community Radio has a show for everyone? 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And if you love classic country music, that show is called Frank's Kind of Country, hosted by me, Frank Lowe. Each week, you can hear the songs and singers that we grew up with, like Marty Robbins and Conway Twitty, Patsy Cline and Loretta Lynn, Buck Owens and Merle Haggard, plus some new kids like Mo Bandy and Alan Jackson, or George Strait and Vince Gill, or closer to home, our Canadian stars like Ann Murray, Jim and Don Haggard, Dougie Bell, The Family Brown, Gordon Lightfoot, and more. 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

The old me, that's Rhea May. Rhea's out on tour again, I think. I think she's playing the Shore Club very soon. We've got a song going out to Bernie and Jean. Now it's, is it a cover? Is it not a cover? It's a song written by Ken Tobias. Ken's from New Brunswick, passed away last year, 2 years ago. Wrote some big songs. This is the biggest song that he wrote, and it made the American Top 40, but it was recorded by the band The Bells. The song is called Stay a While, and here's the Ken Tobias version going out to Bernie and Jean on East Coast Saturday morning.

That's Ken Tobias. The song is called Stay a While, a song that Ken wrote that was made famous by the Bells in the 1970s, a top 10 hit on the US Top 40. That one going out to Bernie and Jean this morning. Well, I'm going to play you some music from artists that are performing tomorrow in the Valley at a winery. They have a weekly songwriter series, and tomorrow it's Aaron Costello, Postdata, and Braden Lamb. So we've got that coming up. But first, I want to tell you about a music festival taking place in Halifax next month. It's called Magnetic World, bringing together some of the top hip-hop artists and some of the top pop artists in the world these days, including Sexy Red and Khaled. Khaled are playing at Magnetic World this year, as is Swae Lee. We'll be there covering it. Owen's going down to cover Magnetic World this year, so he'll be doing some clips from there. And Swae Lee, he had a big song a couple years ago with Post Malone. It was a song from the Spider-Man soundtrack. Here it is, Sunflower.

Hurricane season, that's Braden Lamb. You can catch Braden tomorrow in the Valley at a winery as part of a songwriters series. And Braden Lamb tomorrow playing alongside Paul Murphy of Wintersleep and Post Data, as well as Aaron Costello. And from Aaron, we've got the song All in Your Head. And right now, from Paul Murphy's Post Data, here's Ithaca.

Costello, All in Your Head. And catch Aaron live tomorrow in the Valley. We're going to play you the top three songs from last week's East Coast Top 30. But before we do that, we've got a request for Ella Campbell out of New Brunswick. And this request is from Kathy. So, Kathy, for you, here's Ella Campbell, Roller Coaster on East Coast Saturday Morning.

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4: Well, we're getting ready to finish up the show this morning. 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The voice of East Coast music. I'm Martin Hickey. I'll be back again at 4 o'clock to count down the top 30 songs of the week on the East Coast Top 30. Before we finish up today, I'm going to play you the top three songs from last week's Top 30. And at number three last week,

Abyss from Wintersleep. That song was number 3 on the East Coast Top 30 last week. At number 2 was an artist from Newfoundland and Labrador. His name is Darcy Scott, and Darcy's latest single, Price Gunslinger.

Boys, Gunslinger, that's Darcy Scott. That song was number two last week on the East Coast Top 30. That song about meeting the love of your life in a grocery store. That song, yeah, as I said, number two on the East Coast Top 30 last week. The song at number one last week was the debut single from a band from Halifax, Nova Scotia, that's fronted by Quinn LeBlanc. The band is called Manderville. They just released their second single yesterday called Georgia Peach, and we're going to be playing that for you on the East Coast East Coast Saturday Morning and CIOE very soon. First, here's Manderville, Dirty Old Harry.

Dirty Old Harry, that's Manderville. That song was number one on the East Coast Top 30 last week. And tune in today at 4 o'clock. I'll be back again counting down the top 30 songs for this week. Until then, have yourself a good day, a good afternoon, and a good weekend. Well, let's send a song out in memory of Brian to finish up East Coast Saturday morning this morning. Here is Sarah McLachlan and the Rainbow Connection.

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3: Our sailors have knowledge they've not learned in college, as wily as any that come, as sharp as a tack with the brawniest backs, and they're powered by Lunenburg rum. I'll tell you a story of grand banking glory, of schooners and sailors at sea, a page from our history that holds little mystery, why Blue Nose was bound to succeed. For right from the start she had Lunenburg heart, and her craftsmen were second to none, and the snap in her sails, it was not from the gales, but was powered by Lunenburg rum. Our sailors have knowledge they've not learned in college, as wily as any that come, as sharp as a tack with the brawniest backs, and they're powered by Lunenburg rum. Well, out on the course she could sprint like a horse, oh, the picture of beauty and grace, and all hands aboard as one worked toward the winning each fisherman's race. And back at the dock all the sailors would talk as they toasted the hard work they'd done. With the trophy in hand they agreed to a man, they were powered by Lunenburg rum. Our sailors have knowledge they've not learned in college, as wily as any that come, as sharp as a tack with the brawniest backs, and they're powered by Lunenburg rum. Now this isn't to say that the victory they gained, it was only because of the drink, for it took more than rum for to make Blue Nose run, it took courage and skill, I do think. Oh, but beneath every trait that made Blue Nose so great was one hard-working fisherman's son, and when others would fade he'd be leading the way with a good belt of Lunenburg rum. Our sailors have knowledge they've not learned in college, as wily as any that come, as sharp as a tack with the brawniest backs, and they're powered by

0: Love to sing? 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

0: 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The best in East Coast music with a little Canadiana added to the mix. 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
3: 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And if you love classic country music, that show is called Frank's Kind of Country, hosted by me, Frank Lowe. Each week, you can hear the songs and singers that we grew up with, like Marty Robbins and Conway Twitty, Patsy Cline and Loretta Lynn, Buck Owens and Merle Haggard, plus some new kids like Mo Bandy and Alan Jackson, or George Strait and Vince Gill, or closer to home, our Canadian stars like Anne Murray, Jim and Don Haggard, Dougie Bell, the Family Brown, Gordon Lightfoot, and more. 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
4: 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I'm Martin Hickey. 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Well, we do have a big week for you on the top 30 this week, as we have two songs moving into the

Cast Away from Signal Hill. That song makes its debut this week at number 30. It's one of seven songs making their debut. We have at least one song from an artist from every province in Atlantic Canada debuting this week. And at number 29, well, it's one of those songs from a Nova Scotia singer. Now, this is a young singer-songwriter whose last single, which was also her debut single, Bad Things, was spent a week on the top 30 at number 24, and Lily Gunn's follow-up single, Unbroken Wings, debuts this week at number 29.

0: Unbroken Wings, that is Lily Gunn, and that's Lily's second single, and that song debuts this week at number 29. Well, speaking of artists with their second single on the East Coast Top 30, that's just what we have at song number 28. It's the latest from Sarah Bradford. This song is called Ghost. It's now in its fourth week on the Top 30. Number 28 for the week ending August 15th.
1: Saw you on the street like 30 feet away. Did you see me too?

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3: We're up to song number 27 on the East Coast Top 30. 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Just remember to vote for your favorite songs for the East Coast Top 30, and they might return to the chart, like this one at number 27, one of three songs making a return, Joe H. Henry, Quicksand.

Joe H. Henry with Quicksand, one of three songs returning to the chart. That one comes in at number 27. In addition to three songs returning, we have seven songs making their debut. There's been lots of movement on the top 30 this week. And when we get into the top 10, well, you'll notice even more, as over half the songs in the top 10 are new this week. Well, at number 27 is a song that sat at the number 30 spot last week. Moving up four, it's Davina Doyle, Darlin'.

Darlin', that's Davnet Doyle. That song is up 4 this week to number 26. It's now in its 8th week on the East Coast Top 30. Amora and Claire are a duo originally from Antigonish, Nova Scotia, currently working out of Halifax, and they've just released a new album called It's All a Mess. Amora and Claire are currently touring around. You can catch them a few different places, including in Halifax, as they're opening for Begonia next month. Moira and Claire's latest single, Mess and Address, debuted on the East Coast Top 30 last week at number 16, and this week it's your number 25 song of the week.

Mess in a Dress. That's Moira and Claire sitting at number 25 this week. Well, at number 24, we've got an artist from Newfoundland and Labrador with a song making its East Coast Top 30 debut. Now, this artist is no stranger to the Top 30. She's had a number of songs reach the chart in the past. Her name is Madeline, and Madeline's just released a new single, You Like.

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5: I'm Martin Hickey, counting down the top 30 songs of the week on the East Coast Top 30. We're up to song number 23, and it's a song now in its eighth straight week on the chart. It reached number 7 back in on July the 25th. It's from an artist from Cape Breton, Nova Scotia, who's recently released her debut EP. Her name is Bethany Reed, and the song at number 23 is Doorstep.

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1: Doorstep. That's Bethany Reed. That song is number 23 this week. Remember that if you like the songs that you hear on the Top 30, well, you can keep your dial tuned to 97.5 FM throughout the week. You'll hear these songs on shows like The Coastal Connection every weekday afternoon from 1 until 4 with Ron James. Or on Saturday mornings, I host a show called East Coast Saturday Morning from 9 until noon. I'll play 3 hours of music from Atlantic Canadian artists. Or Leona Berge with Women Folk every Thursday at 7 p.m. We also have Robert Campbell with Songwriters from Here and Away on Tuesdays, and you can listen to all the songs that you hear on the Top 30 on one of those shows. Right now, at number 22, let's head to Prince Edward Island from the album Shelter from the Storm. Here's Lenny Gallant, Happiness.

Happiness. That's Lenny Gallant. That song is number 22 this week. Well, at number 21, we've got a song currently in its 8th week on the top 30. It's from an artist originally from Cape Breton, Nova Scotia, who's making a splash on the international music scene. Her name is Goldie Boutillier, and at number 21 is Goldie's single, Party. Party.

Goldie Boutillier with Party. That song is number 21 this week. That's 10 songs down, 20 songs to go. And at number 20, we've got a song returning to the chart after falling off the last 2 weeks. The song debuted 4 weeks ago at number 23, and well, it's back at number 20. It's from a band from Charlottetown, Prince Edward Island. They're rockers who were inspired by the guitar damage pop of the 1990s American slacker bands. Their name, the band's name is Gizmo. They've got a new album coming out on October the 2nd called All Your Warships. Well, the lead single from that upcoming album, Gift Shop, is number 20 this week.

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2: We're inside the Top 20 on this week's East Coast Top 30. Let's head to Newfoundland and Labrador in a song in its fifth straight week on the East Coast Top 30, moving back up 9 to number 19 from the album Me, Myself, and a Mirror. Here's Becca Bartlett with The Static.

The Static from Becca Bartlett. That's up 10 this week to number 19. Well, at number 18, we've got a song from a Prince Edward Island artist who was a member of the band Hey Rosetta. Her name is Kinley, and Kinley's got a new album coming out in a couple of weeks. Well, the first single from that upcoming album was released last week. It's called The Director. This song was written with Jake Sharon of the East Pointers, debuting at number 18. It's Kinley, The Director.

McKinley with The Director. That song debuts at number 18 this week. We've got another song debuting at number 17. We're heading to Yarmouth, Nova Scotia for the first of a few songs from Yarmouth bands this week. It's the Purple Helmets from their album Weirdo Squad, debuting at number 17 with Coming Home.

Coming Home, that's the Purple Helmets. That song debuts at number 17 this week. Well, at number 16, we've got a song now in its sixth week on the chart. We're heading to Newfoundland and Labrador. It's a song about finding love in a grocery aisle. Here's Darcy Scott singing about just that in Price Gunslinger.

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4: We're halfway through the East Coast Top 30 for the week ending August 15th. And holding at number 15 for the second week in a row, here's Jamie Stone and Chris Hibbs with Strings Attached.

Jamie Stone and Chris Hibbs with your number 15 song of the week, Strings Attached. On the East Coast Top 30, I'm Martin Hickey. And at number 14, well, we got a song that debuted 2 weeks ago at number 23. It jumped six spots last week to number 17. And this week, well, a song about living inside someone's head by Burry is up three more. Here's Rent Free, your number 14 song on the East Coast Top 30.

Burry with Rent Free, your number 14 song of the week. Moving up 9 on the East Coast Top 30, it's Elise Aaron with a cover of an Alanis Morissette classic. Your number 13 song is Hand in My Pocket.

0: hand.
1: In My Pocket. That's Elise Aaron covering a song made famous by Alanis Morissette. The song is up 9 this week to number 13. Well, speaking of numbers, the number 9, the song at number 12 this week sat at number 9 on last week's East Coast Top 30. We're heading to Prince Edward Island. It's the only instrumental on the chart, and it's from multiple award-winning fiddler Richard Wood. Richard's latest single, Piano in the Garden.

piano. In the Garden, that's Prince Edward Island, fiddler Richard Wood. That song is your number 12 song of the week. Well, at number 11, we've got our biggest comeback of the week. This is a song that spent 3 weeks on the East Coast Top 30 before falling off, and now it returns in a big way. It's from a band from Yarmouth, Nova Scotia, featuring Brian Borchard on vocals, Adam Borchard on guitar, Marcus Webster on bass, and Neil McKenzie on drums. The band is called Burnt Black, and after a couple of decades, they released released a new album this past year. The album's called Heretical. The song Flag Face is our biggest comeback this week. It's number 11 on the East Coast Top 30.

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2: We've reached the top 10 songs on the East Coast Top 30 for the week ending August 15th. I'm Martin Hickey, and at number 10, well, we've got our first of six songs entering the top 10 this week. It's from Prince Edward Island. The song debuted 2 weeks ago at number 19. Last week, it jumped to number 13. And this week, Noah Malcolm's latest song about acceptance is up 3 to number 10. Here's Godman on the East Coast Top 30.

0: God
1: Man. That's Noah Malcolm with the song A God Man. That song is up 3 this week. It enters the top 10 at number 10. Well, at number 9, we've got another song moving into the top 10. This song debuted 2 weeks ago at number 26. It was our biggest mover on last week's East Coast Top 30 as it jumped 12 to number 14. And now, a band from New Glasgow, Nova Scotia, called Frail, are in the top 10, up 5 to number 9, with their latest LFG.

LFG from the band Frail. That song is up 5 this week to number 9. It's from their album Color Death, and you can head over to getfrail.com and order your copy of Color Death right now. Get yourself a t-shirt while you're there as well. Well, at number 8, we've got a song making its East Coast Top 30 debut. Well, from one of my favorite new artists from Canning, Nova Scotia. His name is Jonah McLean, and Jonah's just got married. Congratulations, Jonah. His song Stand On That debuts at number 8 this week.

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7: We're up to song number 7. On the East Coast Top 30, I'm Martin Hickey, and at number 7, we've got our biggest mover of the week. It's a song that debuted last week at number 25. It jumps 18 spots this week to number 7. It's a sister duo from Cape Breton, Nova Scotia, featuring Danielle McDonald and Shelley Ann Tobin. Together, they're known as Hearts of Kin, and the song Rhonda is the number 7 song of the week.

Rhonda from Hearts of Kin. It's our biggest mover of the week, up 18 to number 7. That's four songs in a row that are new to the top 10 this week, and why stop there? The song at number 6 debuted at number 11 last week. It's from Shelburne, Nova Scotia's Loviot, Can You Help Me Out?

Can You Help Me Out from Loviot. It's up 5 this week to number 6. Loviot from Shelburne, Nova Scotia. Well, let's head a little further down. We're going back to Yarmouth, Nova Scotia, and a third Yarmouth band on the chart this week. Earlier we heard from the Purple Helmets making their debut with Coming Home. Burnt Black returning to the chart with Flag Face. They were our biggest comeback this week. And now, at number 5, from the album Wishing Moon, here's Winter Sleep, Abyss.

That's Winter Sleep. The song is called Abyss. It's number 5 on this week's East Coast Top 30. At number 4, we've got our first of two songs moving into the East Coast Top 30. Hall of Fame. This is the debut single from a band based in Halifax, Nova Scotia. The song is called Dirty Old Harry. The band is Manderville. The song made its East Coast Top 30 debut on June the 13th at number 13 and spent the next 9 weeks in the top 10, peaking at number 1 last week. And this week, Dirty Old Harry is your number 4 song of the week. A new

0: Dirty Old Harry from Manderville sitting at number 4 and moving into the East Coast Top 30 Hall of Fame. Congratulations, Manderville. That song was number 1 last week, and that means we're going to have a new number 1 on this week's East Coast Top 30. We also have our highest debut to come. You'll hear them all right after this.
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0: We've reached the top 3 songs on the East Coast Top 30. I'm Martin Hickey, and at number 3, we've got our highest debut of the week. We're heading to New Brunswick, and a song about that one last party before you get married. Here's Kylie Fox debuting at number 3 with Bachelorette.

Bachelorette. Bachelorette from Kylie Fox. It's our highest debut of the week, debuting at number 3. Well, at number 2, we've got a song now in its 9th straight week on the East Coast Top 30. 6 of those in the top 10, moving up 5 to number 2. We're staying in New Brunswick. Here's Evan Cooper, Run Away With Me. I'm sitting.

Run Away With Me. That's Evan Cooper. That song is up 5 this week to number 2. That means we've reached the number 1 song on the East Coast Top 30 for the week ending August 15th. Before I tell you what it is, I want to remind you to head over to communityradio.ca. Vote for your favorite songs for next week's Top 30. I want to thank Russell Gross and Ron James for everything they do to help put this show together. Thank you for listening and for voting. Your number 1 song on the East Coast Top 30 is also moving in to the East Coast Top 30 Hall of Fame for spending its 10th week on the chart. The song is from John Raven Visser. It debuted on June the 13th. It spent 10 straight weeks on the East Coast Top 30, and it peaks at number 1. Your number 1 song for the week ending August the 15th, John Raven Visser, Love Hurricane.

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Well, here we are back again for another Barn Dance show. And we're here each week at this time on 97.5 and Community Radio. And, of course, I'm your host, Keith Ross. We bring you lots of fiddle music from all over North America. And, as usual, we have Dawn Messer and the Islanders do you the introduction to Barn Dance. And we're going to start today off with a bluegrass player. I guess everybody's favorite bluegrass fiddle player is Kenny Baker. And we're going to start today off with Kenny Baker playing the Katy Hill.

Well, that great little swing tune we just heard there was Bill Guest, my good friend Bill Guest from Halifax, and that's one of his own compositions called The Jazzed Up Molecules. Well, wouldn't you know it? Yeah, Bill Guest. We're going to stay in the Halifax, Dartmouth area now. Stu Romans has a little CD that he put out a couple of years ago, so we have one, and he's got a tune that he's going to play, a real nice waltz. Eleanor Townsend composed this waltz called the Toronto Waltz, and it's played by Stu Romans.

Well, we just heard a couple of good old-time tunes there from Tony Bertnek. Tony Bertnek came from Ontario. Don't know just which city and so on. But he had a tune called The Old Box Stove. And then he did the Rollaway Hornpipe. Tony Bertnek. Well, go stay with Ontario. This is Robbie Dagenais. And Robbie's a young fiddle player when I first saw him. Of course, people get older, as you know. And but Robbie Dagenais, compared with some of us, is very young. Anyway, he's got a medley of jigs. He's got the Dagenais Special, which he wrote. He's got the Heartland Jig and Max Jig. Here's Robbie Dagenais.

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1: 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I'm your host, Keith Ross. I'm here each week at the same time on 97.5 Community Radio. And we're glad you could join us for lots of fiddle music from all over North America. And that last tune that we heard was played by Lee Cremo, the late indigenous fiddle player. He said, "Don't call me indigenous, I'm an Indian." Well, whatever. Anyway, he was a great guy and he's a very great fiddle player. And we heard him play Paddy on the Turnpike, Lee Cremo. So we'll go on to the great Don Messer. Of course, Don Messer was well known all over Canada, the TV programs and radio programs and personal programs, and he did a lot for fiddling in Canada, I can assure you. This is a tune, I guess he may have composed this tune, it's called The White River Stomp, Don Messer and his Islanders.

last tune was played by Ridge Hill. Ridge Hill's from Ontario. And that was a tune he called the Kiddie Car Reel. Well, I guess you have to find names for these tunes. I don't know who was in the kiddie car or anything like that, but anyway, that was Ridge Hill, and it was a good little tune. Go way west in Canada now, Frankie Rogers, the late Frankie Rogers. And this is a Bob Wills number, one of the most famous Bob Wills numbers, Maiden's Prayer. And Frankie Rogers played it like it should be played. Here we go.

Well, we just heard from the great Winnie Chafe from Cape Breton Island, Nova Scotia. And that was a tune that her daughter composed called the PEI Waltz. Of course, that's Prince Edward Island Waltz. Winnie Chafe, always a great job. We're going on to Yarmouth County, Nova Scotia, Gary Green. Now, Gary Green is being inducted into the Nova Scotia Country Music Hall of Fame in September. And well-deserved, I may say. And he's got a tune called the Maytime Swing, and I believe Graham Townsend composed that tune. And Gary does a great job on it. Here's the Maytime Swing.

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2: 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I'm your host, Keith Ross, and I'm here each week at this time on 97.5 Community Radio, CIOE. And we're always glad that you can join us. Now, the last tunes we heard there was Pat's Country. That was played by Harold and Mary Ann Langell. And The Surveyor's Reel. A couple of good tunes there by Harold and Mary Ann Langell from Bridgewater, Nova Scotia. Well, we'll go off to Ivan Hicks now, New Brunswick, of course, a very, very well-known fiddle player all across Canada. This is one of his tunes that he composed, and it's called Garnet's Tune. Now, Garnet was a friend of his that played the saxophone, actually, but Ivan wrote a tune about him anyway. Anyway, here's Garnet's Tune by Ivan Hicks.

Well, that nice waltz we just heard, that was the Good Times Fiddlers. And that was a tune called the Peekaboo Waltz. Well, the Good Times Fiddlers are from Colchester County, Nova Scotia. We're going to the Annapolis Valley now, Wayne Parker. Wayne Parker put out a recording back a few years ago, and he wrote a tune about some place up on the North Mountain, above the Annapolis Valley there, called the Shedley Nog, and he's called the Shedley Nog Reel, Wayne Parker.

Well, that great tune we just heard there, my late friend Johnny Gimbel from Texas. And that's a well-known little jazzy tune that a lot of fiddle players do play, especially in the United States South. And that's called Dragging the Bow, Johnny Gimbel. I'm going to play one of my own tunes now. This is a waltz I composed back years ago. It's called the Sunnyside Waltz. So here I am playing the Sunnyside Waltz.

Well, we just heard from Bob Boatwright there. That's Bob Boatwright from Texas. And that's at Silver Lake Blues. That's played by a lot of fiddlers down that way. We're up to the last tune on our show today. We want to thank everybody for joining us. And as usual, I'm your host, Keith Ross, and I'm back every week at this time bringing you lots of fiddle music from all over North America. We're going to close out today with Arden Hayman. Now, he comes from over in the Tatamagoosh area of Nova Scotia. And he's got a well-known old jig that just about every fiddle player plays called the Little Burnt Potato. Tune us in next week.

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1: Today's episode of Newfound Records, Surfing the Newfound Records Library, is a repeat broadcast. 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
2: Hello, everybody. Welcome to the Newfound Records Radio Hour, the show that features all kinds of Newfoundland and Labrador music from the vinyl era, the 50s, 60s, 70s, and 80s. If you're a hopeless nostalgic, if you're stuck in a vinyl groove, if you're inclined to drift from the mainstream, stay tuned for an hour full of music by Newfoundland and Labrador's pioneer recording artists with your host, Wayne Tucker.
1: Hello, everybody. Now, for this episode, I decided to go themeless, and that means I can just spin songs that I think go well together. I don't have to be bothered about trying to abide by the constraints of sticking to a theme. Now, most tracks that I've chosen for this episode I've sourced from vinyl, and a couple of them are from cassette tape. I'm going to kick off with a track by

Well, we're off to a great start. That was the Dipsy Doodlers. I described them in my introduction as a Western group. And back in the 1950s and earlier, that was the term for music that is now known as country music. Now, the Dipsy Doodlers, they were made up of a mix of local musicians, many from the St. John's area, I would think, and U.S. servicemen from the Fort Pepperell base, which was located in east part of St. John's. And the band often performed in nightclubs and dance halls throughout the Avalon Peninsula and on TV and on radio. I remember watching them on TV. They had a show around supper time, I think it was. And later on, a reincarnation of the Dipsy Doodlers operated out of Cornerbrook on Newfoundland's west coast. Now, in 59, they released the great LP that you just heard a track from. It was a self-titled LP, super rare, and highly coveted by collectors. You'd be really fortunate to come up on a copy of that one today. Members of the band were Cy Brown. He was the steel guitar player, I think. Did some singing, too. Joe English, I think he also sang and played guitar, as did Brian Johnson. A guitar player was Danny Bohannon. I know he was an American, and on fiddle, the great Don Randall. And in there as well was Doug Marr. Not sure where he was from. Okay, I hope you stayed on the dance floor if you enjoyed that waltz, because we got another one coming right up. This one's supplied by the folk duo John Lacey and Gordon Quinton. And it's the brand new Tennessee Waltz. And that song, Joan Baez popularized that one in the early 1970s. Written by an American draft dodger, a fellow by the name of Jesse Winchester, well known for his songwriting. John Lacey and Gord Quinton, they released this

Well, you just heard a beautiful piece of folk music by John Lacey and Gord Quinton. That was the Brand New Tennessee Waltz. You're listening to the Newfound Records Radio Hour, and I'm your host, Wayne Tucker. Today, no particular theme, we're just surfing the Newfound Records library. Now, if you're a regular listener to Newfound Records, you probably know that I do a lot of research preparing for each episode, and I just love burying my nose in digital copies of old local newspapers. And most of the time, my searches are pretty tedious, really. Issue after issue, nothing of great interest in terms of Newfoundland and Labrador oldies music, recordings in particular. But once in a while, I really hit the jackpot. And that's what happened a month or so ago, when I came up on this headline in the St. John's Evening Telegram. Hit for come home year, local girl on top. So that got my attention, and I had to read the article, of course. And by the way, come home year, as mentioned in that headline for Newfoundland, was 1966. And that was the year of a massive celebration encouraging expatriate Newfoundlanders to come back home, and for tourists who hadn't visited here before to come, now that you could drive across the island on a paved Trans-Canada highway. Now, back to the article. It went on to say that a top hit last week in most eastern U.S. states, a song with the title Little Julie, and it was written and sung by a St. John's girl. And that St. John's girl's name, Goldie Noble. Born in St. John's, I think, in 1940. And she began singing publicly at the age of 13. She moved to New York when she was 20 years old. And since then, life has been one singing engagement after another for Goldie. So said the Evening Telegram. Now, Goldie not only sang, she also played guitar, and she married a man that she had met on an Air Force base in St. John's, and his name, David Winnagle, W-I-N-N-A-G-L-E. And so that's when Goldie Noble changed her stage name to not Goldie Winnagle, but Goldie Wynn, W-I-N-N. And she went on to embark on singing engagements all over the United States. Now, the article went on to say that Goldie had just released her first single, and she recorded it in Nashville, Tennessee. The article closes by saying the 26-year-old singer, who also writes lyrics and music, is delighted that her first recording made a hit during Come Home Year.

Well, there you go. Goldie Wynn, St. John's Bourne, with the song Little Julie. She wrote that one and released it in 1966, Newfoundland's Come Home Year. And I've never heard of her till I saw the article in the Evening Telegram. And when I saw that, I just had to come up with a copy of the single. And I searched around until I found it. And you just heard it. Now, she went on to record a few more singles. And I know there were plans for an album, but I don't know if that ever happened or not. And I don't know what became of her career musically or in any other way after that. Do you know anything about Goldie Noble or Goldie Wynn? I want to know. Send me an email. wayne@newfoundrecords.ca. Now, next on the platter, going to hear from a great singer, a fellow by the name of Terry Kelleher, from Ireland, but settled in Trinity Bay in the 1970s, I think around Port Rexton, that area. And back then, he was an important presence on the Newfoundland music scene. I'm saying late 1970s, early 1980s, probably. And fellow's a great singer, I think. I just love his voice. Put out an album back in 1980. It was called Face and Eyes, and he recorded that mostly in Halifax. A few tracks he did at the Claude Sound Studios in Stephenville. Track we are going to hear is called Mountains of Mourne. And this is a song about the Mourne Mountains, located in County Down in present-day Northern Ireland. Song is a whimsical look at the styles, attitudes, and fashions of late 19th century London as seen from the point of view of an Irish labourer from a village near the Mountains of Mourne. And the song is written as if the singer is sending a message to his true love back home. Contrasts the artificial attractions of the city with the more natural beauty of his homeland.

That beautiful piece of music you just heard was by Terry Kelleher, and the song was Mountains of Mourn. You are listening to the Newfound Records Radio Hour. My name is Wayne Tucker. Today, not constrained by any theme, just indulging by spinning some of my old favorites that I think go well together for this episode. Now, our next spin by the Sons of Erin. And this is a track from a 45 RPM single that they released, I figure, around 1971. It wasn't released on any of the Sons' vinyl LPs. They did do a re-recording of it and included it on a compact disc that they released in 2001. The song is called Simplicity by the Sons of Erin, but the usual title of the song is Scorn Not His Simplicity. And it was composed by Phil Coulter and Bill Martin. A new song to me. I hadn't heard it before I heard Ralph sing it. And when I did hear it, I was deeply moved. I think Ralph's rendition of this song is very powerful. The song itself is a tribute to Phil Coulter's first son, who was born with Down syndrome and who died at age 4 years. And the song pleads for tolerance and understanding. And many parents of handicapped children, I understand, find this song deeply personal and comforting. So I invite you now to do yourself a favor. Crank up the volume and immerse yourself in Ralph O'Brien's outstanding performance.

Well, that wonderful piece of music you just heard was Ralph O'Brien's moving rendition of Phil Coulter's Scorn Not His Simplicity. And that is probably my favorite song of all the ones that Ralph has sung. Okay, let's keep the great music coming. Going to hear next from Paulette Dubois, originally from Fall River, that's in Massachusetts. And in 1988, she sailed the coast of Labrador in a small boat. She says, it was like a National Geographic adventure. The Sea of Labrador was very rough at times, but we would find inlets for the night and could safely drop anchor. I so remember the Northern Lights. We made our way to Hopedale and back to Goose Bay. Icebergs, whales, seals, and all. The people that we met along the way were tremendous, although there were not that many. As we sailed, a melody kept coming to mind based on the movement of the boat through the water. Once home, I literally wrote the words and music to Labrador Love in 20 minutes. It is the story of falling in love with the coast of Labrador, the people, and Red Wing, our beautiful red sailboat.

Well, you just heard a beautiful piece of music sung by Paulette Dubois. The song was Labrador Love. She wrote it. And it was included on a cassette tape entitled Labrador Love, a cassette tape that she recorded along with Dick Gardner. I figure probably around 1989, something like that. Pretty rare, actually. And I don't think I've ever seen another copy of it other than the one that I have myself. Well, you are listening to the Newfound Records Radio Hour, and we have lots of great music still to come. Coming up shortly, the frustrations that Otto Cullen went through trying to get a song published in the early 1950s, and that song eventually went on to become his best known. Okay, I think it's about time we heard from our old regular John White, and I've chosen a song from one of my favorite albums that John White released, an album called At the Caribou Club, released around 1968, I think. A song we'll hear John sing, The Wild Colonial Boy, which is a traditional Irish-Australian ballad.

No mistaking the wonderful voice of John White. You just heard him do the Wild Colonial Boy. Now next, here's another great story that I recently came across in the newspapers. It's from the Evening Telegram back in September of 1958. And there was an article in there about Otto Killand. It said that around 1950, he had recently composed a poem and he wanted it published. So he submitted it to a local newspaper, who turned him down, submitted it to a local magazine, which turned him down, and he was getting frustrated by now, felt like tearing the poem up and firing it away and forgetting about it. However, he did decide to submit it to the Evening Telegram, and lo and behold, in March 1st of 1952, they published it under the title The Lonely Fisherman. Now, encouraged by this, Killand next took it to Gerald S. Doyle of the Doyle Newfoundland Songbooks fame. And Doyle, at the time, was gathering material for his next book of NL folk songs. Now, Killand also had a melody for his poem, and he sang it for Doyle, and Doyle fell right in love with it. Said, there's a quote here from the newspaper, "This will become one of the most popular Newfoundland folk songs ever written." And he included it, Gerald S. Doyle did, in his book Old Time Songs of Newfoundland that came out in 1955. And in that book, the title of the song is Let Me Fish Off Cape St. Mary's. And after that publication in the Doyle songbook, well, the rest is history for that song. The CGON Glee Club, they were the first to record it, I think, and it was on their LP called The CGON's Glee Club Sings Newfoundland Folk Songs, Volume 2, that they released in either late 1958, I figure, or early 1959. Haven't figured that out yet. Now, Killand, I guess he was encouraged by these events, and he went on to compose many more folk songs with local themes. And in 1962, an album came out that had all original material composed by Otto Killand. And that album was called Songs of the Anchor Watch. And for you trivia lovers out there, this album is the first entire album of original compositions by a Newfoundlander, although it's seldom recognized. And that came out about 10 years before Roy Payne put out his first album of all originals. And Ron Hines, he released his even later than Roy Payne. Okay, from that 1962 album, Songs of the Anchor Watch, here's vocalist Leonard Meehan, accompanied by Eric Abbott on organ,

Well, you just heard a wonderful version of Let Me Fish Off Cape St. Mary's by Leonard Mean. It goes right back to 1962. Now, that song, of course, has since been recorded by oodles of NL recording artists. Dick Nolan, he did an early version of it. Harry Hibbs recorded it. The great Gordon Pinson, so did he. And Phyllis Morrissey, she did a wonderful version of it, as did Dennis Ryan of Ryan's Fancy, and Reg Watkins, he did a Western Swing arrangement of it. I've often played that on this program, love it. And in more recent times, Colleen Power, she recorded it, as did Duane Andrews, and Rum Ragged, they've done it, as well as the Irish Descendants, and I could go on and on and on and on. Okay, this is the Newfound Records Radio Hour, and coming up shortly, stellar harmonies from the gospel group The Harmony Four. But right now, one of my favorite NL singers of all time, Mr. Lou Murphy. And he's a regular, of course, on the Newfound Records Radio Hour. And the song you're about to hear is about an engine of a boat, the Coker engine. And this is the first spin for this one on the, how long have I been doing this show? 17 years, I think it is now. And the lyrics are quite witty. Art Scammell wrote them. The Coker was a marine engine, and it was named after prominent politician Sir William Coker. And the song celebrates the Newfoundlander's gift for improvising, making do with whatever materials are at hand, like a wire, a string, or a window blind spring. Now, I played Scammell's version of this a few times on the Newfound Records Radio Hour, but this is the first time for Lou Murphy's fine rendition. It's from a cassette tape that he put out sometime in the 1980s, can't do any better than that, except it was called Folk Ballads of Newfoundland.

Wonderful singing by Lou Murphy. Okay, let's move on to some more great singing now. Really good harmonies by a band called The Harmony Four. And the song we're going to hear them do is In the Sweet By and By, the old gospel standard. And the Harmony Four have a really good, lively arrangement of that song. They're from Cornerbrook, by the way, in the west coast of Newfoundland. Born-again Christians, apparently. And they recorded a full album of gospel music, and I don't know when. The album was called The Family of God, released on the Harmony Records label. Recorded it in Toronto. Great backup band. Musicians, they're named on the LP, but I'm not familiar with any of them, and so I won't share them with you at this time.

0: Well, I told you those guys could sing. What harmonies? The Harmony 4 in the Sweet By and By. Okay, folks. Time's up. Gotta get out of here. Taking us out, the great Lou Skinner and the Ducats from their LP, released in 1966. Song is Peace Pipe. Thank you for tuning in today. My mother station is CHMR, Mun Radio in St. John's, Newfoundland. And we are also pleased to be heard in Newfoundland on CJBI on Belle Island, CHEV in Grand Falls, Windsor, CKBB in Corner Brook, and CHBB in beautiful Bondi. Plus, we are so pleased to be heard on the mainland on station CIOE in Lower Sackville, Nova Scotia, CHSR in Fredericton, New Brunswick, CIDI in Brome-Missisquoi, Quebec, and CKXU in Lethbridge, Alberta. I'm Wayne Tucker. I hope you all enjoyed today's episode and that you'll tune in again next week for more great music by Newfoundland and Labrador's pioneer recording artists. And until then, let's all be good to each other and especially good to our dear mother, Earth. She's sick. She needs all the love we can give her.
1: 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I'm Rosemary Thorne, and I'm inviting you to tune in again next week for more rare music by the pioneer recording artists from Newfoundland and Labrador.

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evening, folks, and welcome into A Touch of Texas. We're glad to have you with us. 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Don't forget Nancy Keddie's Bluegrass Atlantic, the best of Nancy Keddie's Bluegrass Atlantic every Tuesday evening at 8 o'clock, and the best of Nancy Keddie's Bluegrass Atlantic Gospel Hour every Sunday at 4, and that's followed by Frank's Kind of Country with Frank Lowe at 6 o'clock. And Frank's show is also rebroadcast on Wednesdays at 4 o'clock in the afternoon. If you miss it the first time or you'd just like to hear it again, by all means, drop by and visit with Frank. Anyway, we're going to go to the music right now and get a great Farron Young song to kick us off. It's a great old song called Country Girl.

That was Skeeter Davis, and that's a remake of the old pop hit, But You Know I Love You, which was recorded in 1968 by Kenny Rogers in the first edition. In 1969, Bill Anderson had a hit on that, and a little bit later on, Dolly Parton had a hit with it. Anyway, it was a much recorded song, a good remake of that old pop hit. Here's Ray Price in the song called Another Bridge to Burn.

That was Dave Dudley in a song out of Dave's catalog called I Can't Remember You. And we're going to feature the music of Dave Dudley tonight. You're not going to hear 6 Days on the Road. You're not going to hear any of his really popular songs. We've gone back into the catalog and discovered a bunch of stuff that I think you might enjoy. Probably a little bit more unknown, like we always try to do. Anyway, here's a boy from Port Hawkesbury, Harold McIntyre, and a song called Barmaid in the Honky Tonk Downstairs.

0: That was our independent artist for this segment, Brent Bodeau. And I guess Brent is our independent artist for the whole show. That is a song called Blues Again Today. And right now, here's Doug Davis. And he's got Claude Gray in the story behind the song.
1: Hello, this is Doug Davis, and one more story behind the song.
2: I'll just have a cup of coffee, then I'll go.
1: I'll just have a cup of coffee. 1961 top five for Claude Gray. Claude talks about that song.
3: I was a disc jockey for a couple of years down in Mississippi in Meridian, and got that song into the station, you know, by Bill Brock, who had it recorded. And I liked it, and we got a little action on it, so I said, I'm going to keep this song. So when I got a Mercury contract and went to Nashville to cut the session, well, I included that song.
1: I'll have another cup of coffee. It came on the charts January 9th, 1961. It peaked at number 4. It was the second charted song for Claude Gray on the chart for 23 weeks.

0: 1961, Claude Gray, I'll Have Another Cup of Coffee. Join us next time for one more story behind the song.
1: That was Claude Gray and a song called Another Cup of Coffee, and I understand by listening to TV this morning that you're allowed to drink 5 cups of coffee a day. Apparently it's good for you. Anyway, that's all the time we have for this segment. We'll be back after these important messages. Stay with us.

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And while you're in there, by all means, listen to some of the programming that's on this station. There's all kinds of great stuff, from talk radio to news, from all kinds of music, from classical to bluegrass, country to rock, and all kinds of East Coast music, which is a great promotion for the East Coast music industry. And the East Coast music industry needs all the promotion it can get. We have some fine artists here that just aren't being heard. Anyway, we're going to go to the music right now. Here's Jody Nix, a little bit of Western Swing, and a song called You Don't Have to Be from Texas.

That was Tammy Wynette, and that's a song that was a co-write for Johnny Paycheck, a great classic country number called Apartment Number 9, and that is a great version of it. Right now, we're going to go back in time a little bit. Here's Lefty Frizzell and a great song called Saginaw, Michigan.

Oh, Skeeter Davis again. That's a song called How in the World Do You Kill a Memory? And Skeeter Davis had a very long career in country music, very successful. She was a member of, the Davis Sisters, who recorded for a long time and recorded a number of albums. And then she went on her own and recorded a lot of albums and had great respect in country music. Here's Dave Dudley and a song called I Keep Looking Back.

0: That was Harold McIntyre again. That's a great song written by Larry Code that Harold was very successful with. I would estimate that that was probably Harold's biggest hit that he had, and that was recorded, I believe, in 1976. Anyway, that's a great song called Before She Made Me Crawl. There are various other versions of that that have been recorded over the years. I recorded that myself, not as well as Harold did, but I took a stab at it anyway. Anyway, right now we are going to go to Doug Davis, and he's got Leroy Van Dyke and the story behind the song.
1: Hello, this is Doug Davis, and one more story behind the song.
2: If a woman answers, hang up the phone.
1: If a woman answers, just please hang up that phone. 1962 top five for Leroy Van Dyke. Leroy talks about if a woman answers.
3: That's another follow-up song. Walk On By, of course, went to number one. And when it became time to look for another song, it's always a problem trying to follow a hit song. So Shelby Singleton was my producer, and he called on a songwriting couple in New York City that had, as part of their expertise, the ability to take a hit song and write a sequel for it, to write the follow-up song for it. So he sent them a copy of Walk On By, and he said, here is the hit. I want a follow-up song for Walk On By. And they wrote, If a Woman Answers, Hang Up the Phone. And so that's where the song came from. It was a custom-written song.
1: 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And was the third chart of the song for Leroy Van Dyke, and on the chart for 12 weeks.

0: 1962, in Leroy Van Dyke, If a Woman Answers, Please Hang Up That Phone. 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
1: That was Leroy Van Dyke in one of his classic hits called If a Woman Answers. And that's about all the time we have for this segment, but we will be back after these important messages. Stay with us.

0: Well, hey, everybody. Did you know that CIOE Community Radio has a show for everyone? Well, they certainly do. And if you love classic country music, that show is called Frank's Kind of Country, hosted by me, Frank Lowe. Each week, you can hear the songs and singers that we grew up with, like Marty Robbins and Conway Twitty, Patsy Cline and Loretta Lynn, Buck Owens and Merle Haggard, plus some new kids like Mo Bandy and Alan Jackson, or George Strait and Vince Gill, or closer to home, our Canadian stars like Ann Murray, Jim and Don Haggard, Dougie Bell, The Family Brown, Gordon Lightfoot, and more. 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

0: Welcome back into A Touch of Texas, folks. We're glad to have you with us. Don't forget, we're coming to you in CIOE FM 97.5, the voice and choice of the East Coast. 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And don't forget, the best of Nancy Keddie's Bluegrass Atlantic every Tuesday evening at 8 o'clock. And the best of Nancy Keddie's Bluegrass Atlantic Gospel Hour every Sunday at 4. And, of course, as usual, that's followed by Frank's Kind of Country with Frank Lowe at 6 o'clock. And Frank's show is also rebroadcast on Wednesdays at 4. Lots of great music and information on those shows. And just disregard the dated material on Nancy's shows, because Nancy's not doing the show anymore, but they will be played. There's 10 or 11 years worth of shows there that can still be played. So if you enjoy what Nancy did, by all means, drop by and visit and listen to those great shows. Here's Johnny Russell and one of his biggest later hits, a song called Rednecks, White Sox, and Blue Ribbon Beer.
1: There's

That was Tammy Wynette and one of her bigger hits, a song called Take Me to Your World. And that's a great one from Tammy. Tammy Wynette had a long, great, sort of troubled career, but did a lot of great recording and was certainly a great singer. And of course, married to George Jones, and her daughter Georgette Jones continues to record and travel and tour. Anyway, here's Farron Young and a song called A Heartache for a Keepsake.

0: That's how cold your love has turned for me.
1: Oh, Dave Dudley there, and that's a song called That's How Cold. And I believe in going through old albums and things like that and picking out songs that were never probably popular by these artists. They're probably album fillers, but I find some of the best songs that you're ever going to find are on the albums if you take time to look through them. Anyway, that's a song called That's How Cold by Dave Dudley. And right now we're going to go to our independent artist, Brent Bodeau, and a song called Should I Stay or Should I Leave?

0: That was Brent Badeau, our independent artist for this show, and that's a song called Should I Stay or Should I Leave? And that is a great job by Brent Badeau. We want to remind you, too, that there's still a lot of country shows going on this summer across the land. Nine Mile River, of course, always has their show going, 60 years this year. Also, there have some shows occasionally at the Acadia Hall, and Mike Blackburn has his shows in various locations, generally out on First Lake Drive and out in Sackville. And if you're interested in getting any of those shows, by all means, you're going to hear a lot of great local entertainment when you go to those shows. Anyway, that it was Brent Badeau and a song called Should I Stay or Should I Leave? And right now, here's Doug Davis, and he's got Patty Loveless and the story behind the song.
1: Hello, this is Doug Davis, and one more story behind the song.

0: If My Heart Had Windows, 1988 Top 10 for Patti Loveless. Patti talks about If My Heart Had Windows.
1: It's basically a love song and a woman pouring her heart out. You know how a lot of women, you know, just live for that man, or vice versa. A man just live for a woman. You know, if you can see all this love in my heart that I have to give for you. And it speaks of, you know, it's probably talking about a marriage, a long-term commitment to each other. And between two people, and that's what really appealed to me about the song. It's a thief couldn't steal the love that I feel, and heaven for me has come true. It's just all about, I think, what a marriage probably should even be.
0: If My Heart Had Windows came on the charts February 6, 1988, peaked at number 10, was the sixth charted song for Patti Loveless, and on the chart for 20 weeks.